0: partly cloudy and 13 today after a frosty start. Same story tomorrow with 14 the top, then 16 morning frost and mostly sunny on Friday. 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
3: 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If you reckon you're hearing a song for the second time after 9 o'clock, let us know on 62421063 for your chance to grab $1,000, all thanks to MEJ. Now, we've got a brand new stripped back song revealed this morning with Kristen and Nige. It's a beauty, this one. Ooh, so familiar. I'll play it for you a little bit later on. We'll have a play before midday. Your chance to win, what is it, $500? That's exciting. Or you could win a $600 Domain Computers voucher. So we'll play that a little bit later on this morning. Stick around for that. Music, plenty of great music on the way. Billy Idol's coming up with White Wedding. A little bit of script for you, some Charles and Eddie, and Genesis right now. This is the Land of Confusion. Just great music. We're playing it all day long for you here at Mix 106.3.

When Ian Moss first wrote Tucker's Daughter, the lyrics were basically the placeholder, hey there, MF, just repeated over and over again. That's what he sent to Don Walker to write the rest of the lyrics. Thank goodness Don did a great job on the rest of the lyrics, because what we ended up with was the Song of the Year for 1990. This is Ian Moss, lyrics by Don Walker, and Tucker's Daughter here at Mix 106.3.

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0: That is Eskimo Joe, Black Fingernails, Red Wine. It's just great music here at Mix 106.3. G'day, it's Pat here. Cool start this morning, minus three, but on our way to a cold top of 13, I guess, on the medium to upside. 10 degrees right now. We are charging through winter, and look, the days are perceptibly getting a little bit longer, so all good. There's even maybe a tiny, faint little scent of spring in the air. We've still got a little way to go, but I can sense it. I can sense it. Can you sense it? Good. I hope you can sense it. Now, maybe you can sense this too. It's your chance to win $500. A little bit later on this morning when we play Strip Back again. So we got a new song yesterday. This was our first layer here. A little bit of guitar there. We added a second layer this morning with Kristen and Nige. This is a good one. And we will add another layer and allow you to play again before midday here at Mix 106.3. It's your chance to win some of this cash we've got to give away with Strip Back over the next few weeks at Mix. $500 up for grabs before 12. Stick around. The one of the biggest mouths in the business, and Jeezy puts it to good use too. Steve Tyler from Aerosmith, probably up there with Mick Jagger. But that's coming up for you. We've got a little bit of Nick Kershaw and going to play some Heart. Back to the 80s next.
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0: Stereophonics, part of Just Great Music here at Mix 106.3 with the Checker News coming up for you in just a little. Still to happen before midday, another crack at Strip Back for your chance to win $500. We're going to add a third layer to our current song, which will probably resolve it for some people. Possibly you coming up before 12. Now, I'll tell you one song we will not be using for Strip Back. It's this one. I mean, come on, everybody knows what that song is just from the drums there. The bass line, that's too obvious. This little sound from Michael Jackson. I mean, come on, it's all just Billie Jean, no doubt. In fact, Quincy Jones wanted to shorten the intro of this song, but come on, Quincy, iconic. It's coming up for you here at Mix 106.3. Along with a little Nat and Brulia. And this one for Paul Simon soon after we check the news.
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15: Newmyer and good morning, I'm Hayden Becerra. The latest NAPLAN results show there's been an improvement in numeracy, but there's still work to do. Scores across Year 5, 7 and 9 saw jumps of at least 6 points, although there was a dip for Year 3. Stephen Gennell from the Curriculum Assessment and Reporting Authority says it highlights gaps in some demographics.
3: The increase in the number of students in the needs additional support category in reading and writing since 2023. It's also really disheartening to see disparities persisting over the years in the attainment of students from our regional and remote areas, our Indigenous students, and those from a disadvantaged background.
15: Locally, the ACT's education directorate says we've seen a strong and stable NAPLAN result here in the ACT. The local students performing the highest or equal highest across all states and territories in 19 out of 20 domains and year levels based on mean scores. Tributes are flowing in following news our honorary town crier, Joseph McGrail Baitup, has died. Joseph secured the title of loudest man in the world after setting a new Guinness World Record in May. Queanbeyan Mayor Kenrick Winchester says it's hit hard. He says council met with Lord Joseph only 2 weeks back to present him with a special award for breaking the record.
10: You know, he was living his best life recently. Like you said, international media fame for his achievement. We got him to do a town cry in our chamber. And it was just, it comes a great shock.
15: Canberra and Melbourne record the highest share of house resales that went for a loss, with almost 6% of transactions selling below their purchase price. That's according to Domain's profit and loss report, which found 94% of houses in the ACT made a profit compared to 97% nationally.
16: That higher incidence of loss-making sales are areas like the inner south, 92% of houses being sold at a profit, which means that 8% are actually selling at a loss. And that is similar dynamics in the Longlow Valley and also the inner north.
15: Dr. Nicola Powell there. And a discarded piece of spaceship is hurtling towards the moon. Travelling at around 2,500 kilometres per second, it's expected to strike this afternoon, leaving a crater of about 30 metres across. Benjamin Fernando from the Johns Hopkins University has told the ABC there's a chance we'll be able to see it.
17: Thinking that it's quite likely that the plume might be visible. So that'll be the cloud of ejecta that's kicked up by the impact. A few seconds after the impact, it should enter into sunlight, so we might be able to see it reflected in that sunlight here on Earth.
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15: The Raiders men and women have named their starting lineups ahead of this weekend's doubleheader at GIO Stadium. Simi Sasangi is set to make his return from injury this week, which will see Joe Roddy starting back on the bench when they face the Knights, while Jordan Preston returns from her one-match suspension to face the Broncos, moving Holly May Dodd back onto the bench. And an all-Aussie showdown in the second round of the Montreal Open, with James Duckworth taking on our top seed, Alex de Minaur.
19: 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The energy for around here.
15: Partly cloudy and 13 today. Sam again tomorrow, then mostly sunny and 16 on Friday. 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

0427-624-210-63. 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
2: Alrighty.
1: Have you heard us build this song, or did you just jump in there?
2: I've heard, been trying to call since 6 o'clock this morning.
1: Okay, so when you heard it this morning, you were pretty sure what it was?
2: Yeah.
1: All right, I like that. So we've added an extra layer, and that's obviously only resulted even more for you, Zach. Righty, Zach. So apparently the penny dropped for you this morning. That song obviously is...
2: Like a Prayer.
1: Like a Prayer by Madonna.
2: Madonna, yeah, correct, yep.
1: Zach, that is incorrect.
2: Oh, no.
1: Ooh. I guess when you hear it and you associate it with the song, it's pretty hard to disassociate it, right?
2: That's right, yeah.
1: It gets off in your head. That's okay, mate. Well done. Thanks for having a crack at it.
2: Cheers.
1: It lives on. Maybe try again the Savo.
2: No, cheers.
1: Bugger. Not like a prayer, but that's okay. $500 still on the table. We will add another layer this afternoon and give you another chance to win with Strip Back here at Mix 106.3. Pat Benatar, Anastasia, coming up.
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0: Hunters and collectors, throw your arms around me here at Mix 106.3. Now, Rihanna, you've jumped on the phone. You're pretty excited about Strip Back, but our next chance to win, that is coming up this afternoon, okay?
1: Thought so, okay.
0: Just out of interest, I can't give you any feedback at all, but what was your guess? Really?
1: Yeah.
0: Really?
1: Damn.
0: Look, keep the radio on, and when Larry asks you to call through the subo, just jump in, all right?
1: Just jump. No worries.
0: Yeah, thanks for calling.
1: Bye-bye.
0: I think that latest layer has got some people pretty excited. We will play again later on this afternoon, but a mixed mini countdown is coming up for you next. We're going to take you back to 1985 when heading out on your BMX bike without a helmet and no mobile phone, only to be told to return once it gets dark was a great way to spend the day. I never would have done that with my daughter. My God. It was a different time, though. And music like this was blasting out of the radio. David Bowie and Mick Jagger's coming up in our countdown. It's Fergal Sharkey. And this for The Cure, the top five songs from October 1985.
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16: Yuma and good afternoon, I'm Hayden Becerra. Canberra's gone a little quieter. Following news, our honorary town crier, Joseph McGrail Baitup, has died. Joseph secured the title of loudest man in the world after setting a new Guinness World Record back in May. Queanbeyan Mayor Kendrick Winchester says council met with Lord Joseph only 2 weeks ago to present him with a special award for breaking the record.
17: You know, he was living his best life recently. Like you said, international media fame for his achievement. We got him to do a town cry in our chamber. And yeah, it was just, it comes a great shock.
16: One in three Aussie students are failing to grasp basic literacy and numeracy standards. 2026 NAPLAN results show average reading scores in years 5, 7 and 9 have fallen since last year. Average numeracy scores for year 3, the lowest it's been since 2023, with Education Minister Jason Clare saying the way it's taught needs to change.
9: We're going to fix the curriculum to make it simpler and easier to teach. A lot of teachers and principals have told us that the first couple of years of the maths curriculum can be complicated and difficult to teach. You've got to teach it in the right order. Maths is sequential.
16: There's calls for energy organisations to share their ideas to help shape the ACT government's new regulatory approach that'll support locals to transition away from fuel gases. It's after a discussion paper was published outlining options like improving consumer information and limiting gas appliance installations to support the transition. Minister for Energy, Suzanne Orr, says these ideas will guide future community consultation. Alan Joyce believes Jetstar's decision to charge for overhead carry-on baggage will help keep airfares low. Customers can pay up to $52 for priority boarding and guaranteed overhead lockers. The former Qantas boss weighing in.
18: I think Jetstar does a lot of these things to keep the airfares low in the end of the day, because that's why people choose them, and to be more efficient. And I think, you know, you look at the history of Jetstar, as I said, I think it's 200 million people that have travelled for less than $100.
16: Speaking on the ABC. 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
16: GWS could welcome back Toby Green for this week's clash with the Suns in Canberra. The skipper has missed the past two games with a quad injury and will be put through a fitness test this week. And Carlton players are throwing their support behind Josh Fraser, who's set to make a decision this week on whether he'll nominate for the full-time coaching position. Carlton vice-captain Sam Walsh says he's been impressive so far in his time as interim coach.
19: The approach that he's made, it hasn't made it about himself. It hasn't made about him getting the job. It's made about how can we put this club in a better position.
3: Brightening family moments. AccuAGL. The energy for around here.
16: 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The same story for tomorrow, then mostly sunny and 16 on Friday. 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
0: 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It's that time of year where the season's heating up. 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
15: Yuma and good afternoon, I'm Hayden Vasiera. Canberra households increased their spending in June. According to the ABS, Canberrans spent an extra 1.4%, the second highest rise across the country. Transport, furnishings and recreation drove the rise for the month. The federal government denies it rushed through its tax reforms, with a treasurer forced to make changes. A loophole will be closed that would have created a so-called widow tax by denying people access to negative gearing when they inherit a property from a spouse. But Labor MP Josh Burns has told the ABC, sometimes things like this pop up when you implement major reforms.
16: As we move through the conversations and as we announce them, there are things that come up to make sure that there are not unintended consequences. And I think this is one of those extensions of that.
15: 120 local and national universities, government institutions, private colleges and apprenticeship centres will be at Exhibition Park today for the Careers Expo. It's on over 2 days with a focus on secondary students as well as parents. A discarded piece of a spaceship is hurtling towards the moon, travelling at around 2,500 kilometres per second, and it's expected to strike this afternoon, leaving a crater at around 30 metres wide. Benjamin Fernando from Johns Hopkins Uni has told the ABC, there's chance we'll be able to see it.
17: Thinking that it's quite likely that the plume might be visible. So that'll be the cloud of ejecta that's kicked up by the impact. A few seconds after the impact, it should enter into sunlight. So we might be able to see it reflected in that sunlight here on Earth.
15: And Raiders fans are being encouraged to donate their merch during this weekend's doubleheader at GIO Stadium. All donations will be collected by Vinnies, who will ensure they're giving it to locals who need it most.
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15: In the AFL, GWS will put Toby Green through a fitness test this week ahead of their clash with the Suns. The skipper has missed the past two games with a quad injury. And Hawthorn's reportedly looking to potentially play home games in Wellington, Cairns or here in Canberra once its current deal with Launceston ends.
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15: Partly cloudy and 13 today. The same story for tomorrow, then mostly sunny and 16 on Friday. 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
3: Hello, lovelies. Welcome to Wednesday afternoon. Officially now, for the Monday to Friday workers, that is, on the downhill slide towards the weekend, over the halfway point. We could get you some extra spending money for the weekend, $1,000 as a matter of fact, if we repeat a song and you're the first person to catch us out on 6242 1063. Also, $500 cash to spend or $600 to spend at Domain Computers with Stripped Back. We'll be playing that a little later on. Think you know what it is? I'm not going to say anything about the last guest. Alrighty, let's get into some November rain shortly. So Broly's out. Meantime, we're building stuff with Starship at Mix.

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Mix on 6.3, cruising through a $1,000 no repeat workday with a song that we've heard 1,000 times before. But it came about when the lead guitarist for the band was learning to play the mandolin and he was just mucking around with it. He listened back to stuff he'd recorded and there were a couple of bits that kind of stuck out to him. So he got together with the lead singer and together they wrote this. Won all sorts of awards and our hearts. REM, Losing My Religion, a Mix 106.3.

0: Just Great Music for the workday at Mix 106.3. The very entertaining Robbie Williams. And if you've ever seen him on the Graham Norton show, yeah, he's very entertaining. Oh, some of the stories, I tell you. Like the time he rented a castle, and I'm not going to go into that any further. Go and look it up. It's Larry here. Now, a couple of days ago, I think it was, I let you know that for Gimme Five for Kids for this year, we raised just shy of $25,000. So thank you so, so much. But I did learn in our team meet this morning what some of that money is going towards. And you remember, you might remember last year that Kristen and I wrote a kids book called The Hospital Hero's Guide to Canberra. And it was a big success, a great little book. That book is actually going to be put up on the wall. So not you know, they're not going to take the book and nail it to the wall or anything. It is going, they're getting an artist to do all the illustrations and all the book on a wall, just to brighten the area for, and I think it's going in the Women's and Children's Hospital. So what a great use of the money. So thank you. Thank you once again. You can still help out, by the way. Oh, you can still help out by buying the book, The Hospital Hero's Guide to Canberra. I think there's still a few copies available at the Canberra Hospital gift shop. Now, on the 27th, excuse me, on the 27th of this month, Thursday, August 27, is Can Give Day. So if you've got some time to spare on that day between 8 and 4, you know, either do a full day shift or a part shift or whatever, and you would like to volunteer your time, please get in touch with the Canberra Hospitals Foundation. Or they're also holding a mini book fair at the Canberra Hospital Foundation gift shop at the Canberra Hospital on that day. So if you've got any books that you would like to donate, again, please get in touch with the Canberra Hospitals Foundation. You can find them online or just give them a call or drop them off to the gift shop Monday to Friday from 10 till 3. Okay, let's kick on with our $1,000 no-repeat workday. This usually happens. The next song was actually in my quiz last night at the Durham Arms Tavern. Lynyrd Skynyrd next at Mix 106.3.
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Mix 106.3. Just thought I'd butt in. I've had a phone call about what sounds like a bit of a serious accident on Lotsky Street, just past the Fraser Primary School. There is a car on its side and it is blocking traffic. So if you are in the region, please do give the area a miss if you can, or just take extra care. That's Lotsky Street, just past Fraser Primary, the car on its side. Let's continue the $1,000 No Repeat Workday now. Maxi Priest. Ooh, it's a wild world. Sure is. 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

0: Just great music for the workday, Mix 106.3. G'day, it's Larry here. I was just reading up on that song, Ironic, by Alanis Morissette. And what I read says, fans and language purists have pointed out for decades that the song's biggest flaw was using the word ironic incorrectly. However, music critics and Morissette herself realised a meta-truth. The fact that a song about irony doesn't contain actual irony makes the song itself genuinely ironic. Alanis Morissette is ahead as we continue our $1,000 no repeat workday to get us back into it. They're watching you. Hall & Oates next at Mix 106.3.
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10: You, Maya, and good afternoon. I'm Hayden Vissera. Tributes are flowing in following news our honorary town crier, Joseph McRail Baitup, has died. Queanbeyan Mayor Kenrick Winchester says it's hit hard after only awarding Joseph a Special Counsel Award 2 weeks ago.
11: He was a unique character and, he took it very seriously, his role of entertaining people, and he certainly did that.
10: 1 in 3 Aussie students are failing basic literacy and numeracy standards. 2026 NAPLAN results show average reading scores in years 5, 7 and 9 have fallen since last year. Average numeracy scores for Year 3 are the lowest since 2023, with Education Minister Jason Clare saying the way it's taught needs to change.
12: We're going to fix the curriculum to make it simpler and easier to teach. A lot of teachers and principals have told us that the first couple of years of the maths curriculum can be complicated and difficult to teach. You've got to teach it in the right order. Maths is sequential.
10: The ACT government's calling on energy organisations to share their ideas to help shape a regulatory approach that'll support locals to go electric and away from fuel gas. It's after recommendations like improving consumer information and limiting gas appliance installations were mentioned in a discussion paper. Energy Minister Suzanne Orr says it'll lay the foundations for a regulatory framework. Businesses and retailers can now save in installing solar. In an address to the National Press Club today, Energy Minister Chris Bowen has announced an expansion of the federal government's solar scheme. He says industrial buildings are a missed opportunity for mid-scale solar.
13: This will slash the installation cost for commercial, industrial and agricultural buildings by around 20%. That's a significant saving on an investment that will immediately begin lowering the cost of energy for those companies and businesses.
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every song just the once until we don't. And then somebody will score $1,000. Don't know if or when it's going to happen, but it will happen. It's like that Rachel Hunter ad. It won't happen overnight, but it will happen. I can do that. I'm originally from New Zealand. Stop it. Alrighty, on the way, we've got the ironically unironic Alanis Morissette. In the meantime, Hall & Oates, they've got private eyes following you. They're watching everything you do. Mix 106.3.

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Mix 106.3, County Crows with Vanessa Carlton with the Joni Mitchell Classic. All right, time to hurt so good. No, John. It's just like the divinals, pleasure and pain. They don't go together. Sorry, mate.

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1: 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Hello, it's Larry here. Now, I think it's pretty evident that all the team on the Kristen and Ige Breakfast Show get on famously. They're all good friends. And I mean, we all are here at the radio station. This is one of the best workplaces I've ever been in. But you can tell that by the way that they might be talking about something and one of them will give a brutal burn to another and it just gets laughed off and there are no repercussions. That happened this morning when they were talking about comfort TV shows. Do you watch old TV shows over and over again? It's your comfort show. And there was a bit of a burn dropped during that conversation.
2: Hayley, have you got one?
3: 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I'll back up Kate. Yeah. I put on The Simpsons if I can't sleep.
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0: 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And because I'm such a simple man... Back to the KISS principle. We're going to keep it simple, stupid, today once again with music releases from on this day over the years. We'll find out what years and what songs they are next at Mix 106.3.
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11: Yuma and good afternoon, I'm Hayden Becerra. A heads up for those in Fraser, there's been a motor vehicle incident on Tillia Drive. There are some traffic disruptions between Daly Crescent and Edlington Street. The community has been asked to avoid the area and follow any directions from on-site emergency services. The Coalition will support closing a loophole in the government's negative gearing reforms that would have created a so-called widow's tax. The Treasurer is moving to allow people who inherit a property from a spouse to continue accessing negative gearing. But National Senator Bridget McKenzie has told Seven, we shouldn't have got this in the first place.
12: The fact that nearly 3 months after the federal budget's handed down, we're having to again have to fix up a mess of Labor's making, I think says everything about the Labor Party.
11: Household spending rose 1.4% in the ACT in June, according to new ABS statistics. It follows a rise of 0.5% in May and April respectively, with most states recording a drop in April. The June rise was driven by spending on transport, with the biggest decline in recreation and furnishings. And businesses and retailers will soon be able to save in installing solar. In an address to the National Press Club today, Energy Minister Chris Bowen has announced an expansion of the federal government's solar scheme. He says industrial buildings are a missed opportunity for mid-scale solar.
13: This will slash the installation cost for commercial, industrial and agricultural buildings by around 20%. That's a significant saving on an investment that will immediately begin lowering the cost of energy for those companies and businesses.
11: Now, Canberra's Fuel Watch. 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A litre of unleaded will set you back about $2.17, while diesel is sitting at $2.56 a litre.
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11: Checking sports, Raiders hooker Owen Paddy says they're looking to redeem themselves this weekend when they face the Knights at GIO Stadium after losing to them earlier in the season.
15: They can easily slip out of the eight as well, so if we can get 2 points off them, it'll be ideal for us. And we had a tough loss to them in Newcastle at the start of the year, so to get one back on them will mean a lot.
11: And in the AFL, Giants skipper Toby Green will be put through a fitness test this week ahead of their clash against the Suns in Canberra after copping a quad injury.
14: Climbing cash. Climbing $1,000 every week at your Canberra Labour Club.
11: Partly cloudy and 13 today. The same story for tomorrow, then mostly sunny and 16 on Friday. 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
17: Today's 3 at 3, music releases from on this day over the years. So we've got two singles and an album that came out on this day. We'll end up with the title track to the album, which was released on this day in 1986. The second song was released on this day in 1985 and went to number 7 on our charts. But it aged like a fine wine, because back in 2022, it went to number 2 on the charts again. I think that gives you a big heads up as to what is ahead. But first up, let's head to the dance floors of 1988. The first single for this particular outfit to make the charts, and it went all the way to number 1. It's Womack and Womack, released on this day in 1988 with Teardrops. Mix 106.3.

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0: 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Keeping it simple, stupid. Two songs and an album that were released on this day over the years. We kicked it off with Teardrops by Womack and Womack, released in 1988. In 1985, Kate Bush released Running Up That Hill. Of course, as we know, due to Stranger Things, it hit number 2 again on our charts in 2022. And the album Dancing on the Ceiling from Lionel Richie was released on this day in 1986. We had the title track. The album also included Ballerina Girl, Deep River Woman, and a song that was used on the White Knight soundtrack, Say You, Say Me. Okay, we do have a 3 at 3 lined up for tomorrow.
1: Blinded by the light, wrapped up like a douche, another runner in the night.
0: It's nothing to do with misheard lyrics, and the word is juice, not douche. Okay, thank you very much. I'm glad I cleared that up. Now, one thing we do need to clear up is the current Stripped Back song. So make sure you are listening before 4 o'clock. I will run through the added layer and give you an opportunity to score either $500 cash or a $600 voucher to go and spend at Domain Computers in Fishwick. That's coming up before 4 at Mix 106.3.
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Mix 106.3. All right, it is time for Stripped Back. I don't think we've had a song go to the fourth layer yet. So this one kicked off yesterday. Our first guest was All I Want to Do by Sheryl Crow. A guest this morning in The Breakfast Show was Lionel Richie's All Night Long. And with Pat earlier today, the guest was Like a Prayer from Madonna. None of those obviously correct. So we've added another little bit. Can you recognize this? One more time for good luck. Call now to play 6242 1063. I'll take caller number 10 on that number for Strip Back at Mix 106.3.

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1: I have Jacob with me. Jacob, you're at work at the moment?
2: Yes, mate.
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2: Today, mate, yeah.
1: Oh, right.
2: Hopefully even more.
1: So you're looking for a little bit extra. Now, if you are correct, will you take the $500 cash or the $600 voucher to go and spend at Domain Computers?
2: Probably take the cash, mate.
1: All righty. $500 extra dollars in your pay if you can identify this song. All right. How confident are you?
2: Pretty confident. Pretty confident. Radio,
1: fair bit. Okay. And when did you know? Was previous layers?
2: Right then. It was making my ears prick on the previous layers, but that last one, I think I got it. So.
1: All right. Let's see if you have. For $500 cash, Jacob, what is that song?
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1: I need the song title.
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1: Oh, Jacob.

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1: I couldn't get it in my head quick enough.
0: You're breaking my heart. But you're going to make somebody else extraordinarily happy. Hey, thanks for having a crack. And, well, the next, there will be another layer, which will be beyond all reasonable doubt tomorrow morning in the breakfast show of what that song is. Oh, you're gonna have to be quick for Strip Back when it returns tomorrow morning at Mix 106.3, all thanks to Domain Computers.
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0: Just great music for the workday at Mix 106.3, which is coming to a close soonish. Obviously not soon enough for some. But that means we've only got 1 hour left in which to repeat a song. We haven't repeated one today. Aren't we clever? It may all come unravelled in the final hour. Stick around and find out if it does. And if you're quick enough and first through on 62421063, you could score yourself $1,000. But only if we repeat a song, okay? And as I said, the workday is coming to a close, getting us nearer to freedom. Yeah, yeah. Freedom. Well, that freedom is a lot closer than potentially your end of day. And to get us back into the tunes, I love saying it, we're going to whip out the Hooters. They're next to Mix 106.3.
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9: Expect delays over the Commonwealth Avenue Bridge for northbounders at the roadwork zones. That is traffic back to State Circle. It's busy in Russell for Parkes Way westbound approaching Anzac Parade. A build-up in Hawke, William Hovell Drive out approaching Drake Brockman Drive, traffic back into Whitlam. Some usual congestion in Cook for Coulter Drive northbound towards Springvale Drive. And slowing in Monash, Drakeford Drive southbound at Isabella Drive. It's time to complete your census. 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
10: Yuma and good afternoon, I'm Hayden Becerra. Joseph McGrail Baitup has been remembered as a wonderful ambassador for our city following his death at the age of 58. Joseph secured the title of loudest man in the world after setting a new Guinness World Record back in May. Queanbeyan Mayor Kenrick Winchester, among those paying tribute to the honorary town crier and local legend.
11: He was a not just our town crier in Queanbeyan, he did it for Canberra. He was a talented actor, he was a married celebrant, he did a magician, he did all sorts of things. So, yeah, it's very sad.
10: While ACT Chief Minister Andrew Barr says Joseph's voice, spirit and contribution to our city will long be remembered. There's calls for energy organisations to share their ideas to help shape the ACT government's new regulatory approach that'll support locals to transition away from fuel gas. It's after a discussion paper was published outlining options like improving consumer information and limiting gas appliance installations to support the transition. Minister for Energy Suzanne Orr says these ideas will guide future community consultations. The head of Jetstar says the airline's new carry-on rules will provide more choice and get more flights away on time. From February, we'll have to pay up to $52 for guaranteed access to our overhead lockers, while the carry-on weight limit will be increased from 7 kilos to 10. Steph Tully says the change will improve efficiency.
12: By giving customers an underseat bag with the option to add priority carry-on if they like, we can make better use of our overhead locker space, streamline boarding and help more flights depart on time.
10: And for the month of August, 20% of every online general admission ticket for Cockington Green Gardens will be donated to the Children's Medical Research Institute. It's to support Genes for Genes Month that'll allow scientists to find cures for kids with genetic diseases.
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10: Raiders hooker Owen Paddy says they know what they need to work on after last week's disappointing loss when they faced the Knights at GIO Stadium on Sunday.
13: There's a lot of things we sort of didn't execute that we did in previous weeks, and that really let us down. But we know what we need to fix up, and we know the standard of football we want to play at.
10: And the Broncos are trying to keep the faith despite a lackluster season. The reigning premiers take on the Dolphins on Saturday. 5'8" Ezra Mam says they still have plenty to play for.
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0: Hello to you too. All righty, 1 hour left of our $1,000 no repeat workday. Can I keep it together? Oh, hell, I nearly fall apart on a Monday, for goodness sake. I will do my best, but if I do bugger up and repeat a song, 6242-1063 is the number to call. George Michael's Freedom along shortly. In the meantime, and we danced with the Hooters. 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

0: 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There's something I've noticed more and more recently, and that is it seems to be embraced by more Canberrans. It's medieval stuff. So over the years, I've seen a number of the medieval sort of battle get-togethers at places like Lindsay Prior Arboretum. I think they hold them out on the polo fields in Hall. And there was recently, I think just last weekend, there was a rather big two-day event. Well, there's more on the horizon. One of the funniest things I've seen around this, though, before I get into what's happening this weekend, is they're quite big overseas as well. And Star Trek fans will occasionally gatecrash these events dressed with medieval gear, but underneath they've got their Starfleet uniform on. So they're kind of reenacting beaming down to a planet that is in medieval times. Anyway, that's the nerd in me enjoying that. So at the Old Best Bus Depot Markets this coming Sunday, they're touting Where History Meets Handmade. So it's Ye Olde Medieval Market at the Handmade, not the Handmade Markets, at the Old Bus Depot Markets this coming Sunday. The Ancient Arts Fellowship Canberra is got their wares on display for you to explore, and maybe it'll entice you into these ye olde medieval events that happen with increasing regularity around Canberra. I think it's a cool thing. Yeah, some people may say it's nerdy. I like Star Trek. That's super nerdy. Maybe I will gatecrash the next medieval event in my Star Trek uniform. I don't have a Star Trek uniform, I'm sorry. I used to, but I don't anymore. Sunday, August 9, from 9:30 until 2:30, the Old Bus Depot Markets, Step Back in Time, Where History Meets Handmade. All right, we're going to continue with the next little bit, nearly the last little bit of our $1,000 no-repeat workday. There's no rain, it's gone, so Jimmy Cliff can see clearly. 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
3: Roadworks remain to Mount Ferry for the Kings Highway east and westbound. Much the same in Hawker for William Hovell Drive out approaching Drake Brockman Drive. That's setting traffic all the way back to Whitlam. A crawl and cook for Coulter Drive northbound approaching Springvale Drive. Congestion in Curtin for Cotter Road at Lady Denman Drive east and westbound. 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

0: I think about an hour ago, I did my my contest segment for Strip Back, and I don't know how long it's going to take Jacob for him to live that down with his workmates. So what we were trying to guess was this. And this is what happened. For $500 cash, Jacob, what is that song?
1: Is it Madonna, Don't Go for Second Best?
0: I need the song title.
1: Oh, I thought that was what it was called. Make it, yeah, I'll do that.
0: Oh, Jacob! Jacob!
1: I couldn't get it in my head quick enough.
0: You're breaking my heart. Certainly did break my heart, but it does mean that we add a layer for the breakfast show. And the only layer we've got left to add is vocals. All right. So make sure you're listening tomorrow morning. I'm not sure what time the breakfast show is going to do their Strip Back contest segment. So if you want to be in for $500 cash or a $600 voucher to spend at Domain Computers, make sure you're listening tomorrow morning. Okay, we're going to kick on with the final little bit of our $1,000 no-repeat workday. 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
2: 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Canberra Traffic.
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4: In Jerrabombra, seeing delays on the Monero Highway heading northeast towards Lanyon Drive. It's busy in Barton over the Kings Avenue Bridge for eastbounders. Once you hit Russell, slow for Parksway westbound approaching Anzac Parade. A busy run through Duntroon for Morsehead Drive, westbound approaching Russell Drive. Canberra's Peak, so it's bumper to bumper in Majura on the Majura Parkway northbound. It's the big one at Nissan with an unmissable finance rate across the MY26 X-Trail hybrid and petrol range. 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

0: Just great music for the drive home at Mix 106.3. That is the end of another no-repeat workday with no repeats and no money going out. But that's okay. It'll be back tomorrow. Now, last one standing is coming up after the news. All thanks to Bronx New York Pizza, where New York meets Canberra. 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Now, as well, I've got a double in-season pass if you want it. To the Ice Cream Man. I scream, you scream, we all scream for Ice Cream Man. It's in cinemas tomorrow. If you like gory movies, if you like the splatter genre, this is a movie for you. Enjoy it, won't you? I won't be seeing it. The questions today for Last One Standing. I have an Aussie movie of 1994, Ice Hockey, a musical. Oh, yeah, we're going to get a little jazz handsy today. An astrology question and a TV show question. All right. So get set to call. Other side of the news for Last One Standing at Mix 106.3.
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10: It's Canberra's peak, so heavy in Majura on the Majura Parkway north approaching the Federal Highway. A steady run heading south towards the Canberra Airport. A build-up in Barton over the Kings Avenue Bridge for eastbounders. Congestion in Russell for Parkes Bay westbound approaching Anzac Parade. And from Whitlam on William Hobble Drive, that's a bumper-to-bumper run out towards Hawker at Drake Brockman Drive. KFC's got you this Wicked Wednesday with 10 Wicked Boneless for $10.95. 10 pieces. 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
11: Yuma and good evening, I'm Hayden Vasera. Canberra households increased their spending in June. According to the ABS, Canberrans spent an extra 1.4%, the second highest across the country. Transport, furnishings and recreation drove the rise for the month. 2026 NAPLAN results are out, with a third of Aussie students failing to meet numeracy and literacy benchmarks. More than 100,000 students will need additional support to catch up with their peers. Stephen Ganil from the Curriculum Assessment and Reporting Authority says it also highlights some gaps in demographics.
12: The increase in the number of students in the needs additional support category in reading and writing since 2023. It's also really disheartening to see disparities persisting over the years in the attainment of students from our regional and remote areas, our Indigenous students and those from a disadvantaged background.
11: 120 local and national universities, government institutions, private colleges and apprenticeship centres are in Exhibition Park today for the Careers Expo. It's on over 2 days with a focus on secondary students as well as parents. Jetstar is coming under fire today over its plan to charge passengers to use the overhead lockers during flights. From February, the airline will charge up to $52 for overhead space for international services and $25 for domestic routes. This bloke's told Seven it doesn't pass the pub test.
13: That's absurd.
14: Yeah.
13: It's weird. It's like Qantas, not Jetstar. No, that's disgusting. You can't charge people to do that. Like, it's already in ticket price.
11: And Raiders fans are being encouraged to donate their merch during this weekend's doubleheader at GIO Stadium. All donations will be collected by Vinnies, who will ensure they're given to locals who need it most. Now, Canberra's Fuel Watch, make fuel prices yesterday's problem. Switch to an EV at allianceleasing.com.au. A litre of unleaded will set you back about $2.17, while diesel is sitting at $2.56 a litre.
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11: Now, checking sports, Alex De Minaur has won the All-Aussie Clash at the Canadian Open to progress to the second round. The Demon downing James Duckworth 6-2, 7-6. Alexei Popyrin is also through to the next round. And in the AFL, Carlton's Sam Walsh says he backs caretaker Josh Fraser and the club to make the right decision on who will take over the top job as head coach. Fraser is set to make a call later this week as to whether or not he will throw his hat in the ring for the job full time.
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1: You ready?
2: All righty, let's see who it's going to be. Pizza time. I've got four hungry people waiting. And the first of those is Barb. Hey, Barb.
3: Hey, Larry.
2: Feeling like pizza?
3: Oh, I'd love some pizza.
2: Excellent.
3: Perfect weather
2: for pizza. Yes, it really is. Well, any weather's, almost any weather's perfect pizza weather. Let's get to it. Question number one. The fictitious town of Porpoise Spit is the setting for which Aussie movie of 1994?
3: I think that might be Muriel's Wedding.
2: You're terrible, Muriel. You are correct. Question two. How many players per side are there on the ice in a game of ice hockey?
3: Is it six?
2: It is. Took a long time to get there. All righty. How well do you know your musical theatre?
3: I quite enjoy musical theatre.
2: Yeah, I quite enjoyed the one I'm about to play you. So, it was made into a movie in 1985, but it was obviously on Broadway. I need you to name this musical, please.
4: One singular sensation.
2: Da-da-da-da-da-da.
4: One thrilling combination, every move that he makes.
2: What musical is that from, Barb?
3: I haven't got it. Sorry, Larry.
2: Oh, what a shame. You got us to the halfway point. So thanks, Barb. Next up, we have Brad. G'day, Brad.
5: Hi, Larry.
2: Were you hoping Barb was going to get that?
5: I thought she might miss the ice hockey question by the sounds of things. So I was hoping that. But, yeah, always hoping.
2: All right. Jazz hands for you, Brad.
4: One singular sensation.
2: What musical is that from? It was made into a movie in 1985. There was the role of a director of the show that was played by Michael Douglas.
5: I think it's a chorus line.
2: Oh, look at you go. You're, I was going to say, a closet musical fan. I won't say that. I don't want to cast nasturtiums on you, Brad. Question number four. In astrology, there are three water signs. Give me one of them.
5: Pisces.
2: Scorpio and Cancer are the other two. Okay, it's pizza time, potentially. Brad, in which TV series do the regulars hang out at a pub called McLaren's?
5: TV series, McLaren's.
2: I need an answer in three, two.
5: It's How I Met Your Mother.
6: Winner.
2: Was that just a stab?
5: All I could think of was Cheers, but I knew it wasn't.
2: No.
5: It was not Cheers. And I was trying to think, where else did I hang out at a pub?
2: No, that was, what was it? That would have been Sam's Tavern, wouldn't it?
5: Yeah.
2: There you go. The stab in the dark paid off. You now have a delicious 18-inch Bronx New York pizza and a double in-season pass to The Ice Cream Man, which kicks off in cinemas tomorrow. Well done.
5: Excellent. Thank you very much.
2: All righty, there'll be more pizza, more movie tickets, and more trivia tomorrow with Last One Standing at Mix 106.3.
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0: 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Well, it was a kind of a typical day, really, for this time of year in Canberra. Yeah, it was a bit of a frosty start. We got down to minus 2.6 at about 20 to 7 this morning. We were aiming at 13, didn't quite get there, 12.5 at about 1.30. So more of those frosty starts and fine days to follow. Down to minus 2 tonight, possibly some frost and fog tomorrow. And once it all clears and thaws out, top of 14. Now, Friday, getting into Friday, it's going to be tough to get up in the morning. At this stage, they're saying down to minus 5. Oh, dear. But a sunny day to follow. Quite the temperature range on Friday, minus 5 to 16. So that's quite lovely. Similar on Saturday, minus 3 to 16. And then it turns to custard on Sunday. But we are due some rain. So into Sunday, a temperature range of 0 to 14 with anywhere between 10 and 25 millimetres of rain at this stage. That's subject to change. Okay, let's continue with our journey home. A song that I 100% disagree with the premise of it. It's the Divinyls next at Mix 106.3.
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3: We're in Canberra's peak, so it's heavy in Majura on the Majura Parkway north, approaching the Federal Highway as usual. Same in Palmerston for Gungahlin Drive outbound, approaching Kosciuszko Avenue. Heavy at the roadwork zones in Hawker for William Hovell Drive north, approaching Drake Brockman Drive. That's setting traffic back through Whitlam. Busy in Black Mountain for the Glenlockett Change northbound, and slowing in the Molonglo Valley for Lady Denman Drive north towards Forest Drive. 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
0: Mark your calendars. August 15, the Australian National University is turning 80 this year. 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ANU Community Day, celebrating 80 years together, August 15.
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Just Great Music for the drive home at Mix 106.3. Well, it was a busy night last night at the Durham Arms for my trivia night. 31 teams there. Great to see them. I do still feel sorry for the people sitting outside, but they do it of their own accord, so nobody actually makes them. Now, there were a couple of team names that I simply can't mention on air. A couple that reflected current events. So you might have heard the story in the news today and probably obviously yesterday about gains that you might have made if you've sold a home in the last few years. Well, it was a team that called themselves I Love Capital Gains. Now, the Canberra Times, I'm not sure if it's still going, but they had been running a series of

0: the most influential public servants in the ACT. Well, there was a team there last night that obviously didn't make the cut. They called themselves the Canberra Times' least influential public servants. One aimed fairly and squarely at Malcolm Roberts, chemtrails over the One Nation Cabinet Club. But my favourite team name wasn't about the team name, it was about the action that came along with it. So there was a bloke that turned up last night. He used to go to my trivia night at Mooseheads. Anyway, his name's Tom, and they called their team the guy that goes, yeah. And when I announced their team name at halftime and at the end, Tom stood up and bellowed, yeah! And got a round of applause from the entire pub. So, Tom.
1: Winner!
0: Okay, let's kick on with our journey homeward bound. 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
3: Tradie clearance on Caddy, Crafter and Amarok. 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
4: Peak hour traffic in Majura on the Majura Parkway north approaching the Federal Highway. It's slowing in Palmerston Gungahlin Drive out towards Gundaroo Drive. Also busy in Geraldine for the Barton Highway out towards Gundaroo Drive at the roundabout. Slowing in Black Mountain for the Glenlock to change northbound. That is traffic back to the Tuggeranong Parkway past Cotter Road. That's putting pressure in Curtin for Cotter Road westbound at the approach. 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

0: I believe if that's Wednesday, I've had it. Thank you very much, Wednesday. It's been a pleasure. Mix 106.3, have yourselves a wonderful evening. Kristen and Nige at night just around the corner, followed by the Christian O'Connell Show. 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
13: Yuma and good evening, I'm Hayden Vassera. Canberra's gone a little quieter. Following news, our honorary town crier, Joseph McGrail Bader, has died. Joseph secured the title of loudest man in the world after setting a new Guinness World Record back in May. Queanbeyan Mayor Kenrick Winchester says council met with Lord Joseph only 2 weeks ago to present him with a special award for breaking the record.
14: You know, he was living his best life recently. Like you said, international media fame for his achievement. We got him to do a town cry in our chamber. And yeah, it comes a great shock.
13: Federal Home Affairs Minister Tony Burke has postponed a major migration speech where he was expected to outline a raft of measures. Reports suggest the government is considering stricter family visa rules, a cap on backpacker numbers, and tighter restriction on asylum seekers, but no final decisions have been made. Deputy Liberal Leader Jane Hume says Labor can't agree on migration policy.
15: They simply cannot agree and are divided on the size and the scale and the substance of what their immigration policy should look like.
13: The ACT government is calling on energy organisations to share their ideas to help shape a regulatory approach that will support locals to go electric and away from fuel gas. It's after recommendations like improving consumer information and limiting gas appliance installations were mentioned in a published discussion paper. Local Energy Minister Suzanne Orr says it'll help lay the foundations for a regulatory framework. And Cockington Green Gardens will be donating 20% of every online general admission ticket bought in August to the Children's Medical Research Institute. It comes as part of Genes for Genes Month to support scientists to help them find cures for kids living with a genetic disease.
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13: Now, checking over to sports. In the NRL, Raiders hooker Owen Paddy says they're looking to redeem themselves this weekend when they face the Knights at GIO Stadium after losing to them earlier in the season.
16: They can easily slip out of the eight as well, so if we can get 2 points off them, it'll be ideal for us. And we had a tough loss to them in Newcastle at the start of the year, so to get one back on them will mean a lot.
13: And switching codes to the AFL, Dean Solomon is officially out of the race for the Essendon coaching job. The Bombers caretaker confirming he has withdrawn his interest for the vacant head coaching role. Solomon has won just a single game since being at the helm of the hangar.
3: Climbing cash. Climbing $1,000 every week at your Canberra Labour Club.
13: Getting down to -2 tonight, partly cloudy and 14 tomorrow, then mostly sunny and 16 on Friday. 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
0: This is for you, Nige. It's also for all of you, Canberra. It's National Stroke Week. It is something that is really personal to us here at the radio station after Nige has had his stroke. So we are trying right throughout the week just to shine a light on National Stroke Week. What are the signs of a stroke and what do you do as a support person? We're really privileged to have Dr. Ronak Patel, a local neurologist, on the line, who is also, if I'm correct, Dr. Patel, I believe we've met. You were a part of Nige's support team.
2: That's right. Thank you, Kristen, for having me on the show. I did briefly looked after Nigel when he was admitted at North Canberra Hospital.
0: Mm-hmm.
2: And I'm pleased to hear that he's recovering from his stroke journey, and I wish him the very best.
0: Hmm. What does recovery look like for someone who has had a stroke?
2: Look, recovery following a stroke is dependent on its stroke severity and its stroke location.
0: Mm-hmm.
2: The less severe the stroke, the greater are the chances of recovery. Bulk of the recovery tends to occur in the first 3 months, so it's quite important that the patient engages in intense rehabilitation program. Post 3 months, the recovery does slow down, but the process of neuroplasticity continues, so it's important that the patient has ongoing rehabilitation program going forward. There are certain factors that we need to be aware of, particularly fatigue. Post-stroke
0: yes.
2: fatigue is very common. It does bring the patient down, both physically and cognitively. So it's important that we address fatigue management following stroke.
0: I know that fatigue has been one of the trickiest things for Nige, and he's also not very patient. He's really stubborn. So that's Dr. Patel also been quite tricky. How do we best support as support people?
2: There are the stroke patients have a lot of physical, emotional, psychological issues that they have to overcome in their post-stroke journey and recovery. So as a support person, it's good to learn about their stroke symptoms, support communication, so speak slowly, use simple language to communicate, give them time to respond. We, as a support person, it's important that we engage them in rehabilitation program. We promote independence as safely as we can do, but recognize their disability and support them with their disability.
0: Dr. Patel, thank you so much for looking after our Nige. Thank you so much for looking after so many Canberrans throughout your tenure. Of course, National Stroke Week runs from August 3rd until Sunday the 9th, but something that is a conversation that we're having all the time here in our workplace and something that you are doing all the time. Love your work, mate. Thank you so much. We'll talk soon.
2: Thank you for having me, Chris. Thank you.
3: 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Wow.

0: Kristen and Nige at night.
1: I didn't realise that not everybody hip hip hoorays.
2: What do you mean?
1: Hip hip hooray is not a universal experience for every birthday.
3: I have only found this out in the last week.
1: Thank you. You may have seen the same video.
3: It was a video that I saw. Yes!
1: A video of me, of a lovely little boy, an Australian boy, at a party in...
3: Was it the US?
1: Yeah, he's in North America. Have a listen to the audio.
4: Happy birthday to you.
5: Hip.
1: All right, Brie, make a
5: wish. Can we go to say hip and loud?
4: Hip hip hooray.
1: Hip hip hooray.
2: That was... They were being held at gunpoint to hip hip hooray.
1: I've never heard a less enthusiastic hip hip hooray. And I work in an office. Those hip hip hoorays are unenthusiastic at best.
2: Mm.
1: I cannot believe this. I thought that this was something everybody does.
2: Agreed.
1: Turns out it's a British thing. I looked into it. Yeah, it's a British thing. And they used to do it not just at birthdays. That would just be a celebration. So you would do a toast. And you would hit a hip hip hooray.
2: Oh, okay. Yeah. Rather than just like a cheese.
1: Yeah.
3: Hip hip. Wow, good research. Can we also just give snaps to that little boy who's he's about four? What?
1: Yeah, he's 4 years old. He's little.
3: He's the only one there that's doing the hip hips. He's like, no, guys, you have forgotten something.
2: He like bullied them into it. It was like, you make sure you do those hip hips. So the Davidsons, after marrying into the Davidson family, they do birthday claps.
1: What, like a are you one, are you two?
2: So, for example, this month Hugo will turn six. Mm-hmm. So after you go hip hip hooray, hip hip hooray, hip hip hooray. So then you do birthday claps. So you'll go 1, 2, 3, 4, 5, 6,
3: And
2: one to make you grow.
3: Oh, that's nice.
1: Oh my God, they wouldn't want to do that for our age.
2: It was nice. It was nice.
1: That's
2: until
1: a round of applause.
2: It was nice until Granddad turned 98.
1: Oh yeah.
2: And then we're just like, oh my God, Granddad, I'm going to be here all day. My hands are sore. But good on you.
3: And one to grow.
2: One to make you grow.
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0: This is Kristen and Nige at Night.
1: Look, we did just want to take a little moment on the show this morning to honour a Canberra and Queanbeyan absolute legend who the news of his shock passing has really touched so many of us. That is the honorary town crier, Joseph McGrail Baitup. You might remember him being on the show with us, goodness, I reckon only maybe a few weeks ago. He had officially set the Guinness World Record in May for being the loudest man in the world. And after that, oh my goodness, you saw him everywhere. He was making international news. So to hear that just a short few weeks after achieving that world record that he has passed away at the age of 58 is certainly something that the Canberra and Queanbeyan community have just really felt. Queanbeyan Mayor Kenrick Winchester, good morning to you. How are you guys going? How's Queanbeyan?
2: Yeah, good morning. Like you say, it's a great shock. We only just had Lord Joseph come to a council meeting on the 22nd of July, which is literally 2 weeks ago today, and received an award on behalf of council for recognition for breaking the world record. You know, he was living his best life recently. Like you said, international media fame for his achievement. We got him to do a town cry in our chamber for those that hadn't heard it before. He nearly deafened some people in the room. and yeah, it was just, it comes a great shock. That was the first time some of our councillors actually met him, and then to be told, you know, only a matter of days later that he'd passed away, it's really, it's hit us hard.
1: It was his beautiful daughter Audrey who had posted on Monday on social media, and I'm just going to read a little bit of it. I love him with all of my heart, and even when he was a lot, most would have to admit that they loved him too. He will be greatly missed by everyone who knew him. That's what Audrey had posted on Facebook. And to Audrey and to any of Joseph's family or friends, he was never a lot, don't you think? Kenrick, he brought sunshine and love and a smile and a vibe to every single room that he walked into.
2: Yeah, absolutely. He was a unique character, and he took it very seriously, his role of entertaining people, and
1: sure
2: he certainly did that.
1: Yeah.
2: He was certainly very loud. I remember the first time I met him shortly after I got elected, and his job was to introduce me at an event. And I think the entire Queanbeyan showground could hear him, no matter where they were in the showground. Mm-hmm. And Audrey was always there, always by his side at every event that I saw him at. It's a great shock for all of us. You know, he was not just our town crier in Queanbeyan. He did it for Canberra. He was a talented actor. He was a married celebrant. He did a magician.
1: Yep.
2: He did all sorts of things. So, yeah, it's very sad.
1: He is a cherished part of Canberra's identity. Is there a way that we can pay tribute to him? Are you guys thinking of organising anything, or is it still too soon? Any plans?
2: We don't have any plans yet. The councils were basically only informed yesterday when the rest of the community found out. We'd probably wait to hear from the family if there's anything they'd like. I'm sure we would be happy to support anything in that regard. I think we'll just need to wait and hear from them on what plans are. But yeah, council will be on board for doing something to honour him, absolutely.
1: Oh, well, Kenrick, we're thinking of you. We're thinking of Queanbeyan. Thank you for joining us this morning.
2: No worries. Thank you.
1: And look, our thoughts from here at The Breakfast Show, our thoughts are with Joseph's family and friends. And, you know, from me, thank you for sharing him with us. He just brought so much fun and so much joy, and just another one of those reminders, friends, to use the good cutlery today. Use the good cutlery. We're thinking of you guys.
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1: But it's night time.
0: All right, we're about to find out whether rewatching your comfort show is good for you or not.
2: And I've already admitted that I do this a lot.
3: I feel it has to be, because I do it quite a lot as well. I just lie on my couch and have the TV in the background just replaying old shows over and over and over again.
0: Okay, because yes, that's what it is. A comfort show is something that you've already watched and then you go back to watch it.
2: Yeah, because okay. it feels safe and the characters feel like your friends. And
0: so let's go around the room and see what your comfort show is. And then I'll tell you whether it's good for you or not.
2: You're leaving me hanging. Okay, yep, fine.
0: What's yours?
2: I've got a list as long as my arm.
0: Do you? I'm so surprised.
2: Schitt's Creek, Sex in the City.
0: I'm sorry, what's Creek?
2: You heard. and this one from my youth, obviously, The Simpsons.
0: I didn't realize you rewatched The Simpsons.
2: My brothers and I used to watch it all the time when we were kids. Yes. So it feels comforting, and I would definitely put it on my list of comfort shows, along with obviously like Friends, Seinfeld.
0: Yeah.
2: All of those.
0: That you would go back to.
2: 100%.
0: You go back to. So even if there's new stuff on.
2: Yeah.
0: You're like, 100%. Nah, I'm going to go back to those comfort shows.
2: I watched Friends like last week.
0: Okay. Hayley, have you got one?
4: Well, I've got multiple. I'll back up Kate. Yeah. I put on The Simpsons if I can't sleep.
2: Oh, see, so great.
4: And my partner Jay hates it because he's like, I love The Simpsons. I just want to watch along.
0: I know, like, I don't know whether that is something that the writers of The Simpsons want to hear. I put it on when I need to go to sleep.
4: That's all right. My best friend listens to this podcast.
0: Oh!
4: Honourable mentions also to Scrubs and Parks and Recreation, but my number one rewatch show of all time is The American Office.
0: The Office!
2: Jim and Pam.
4: I couldn't tell you what the episode is from the cold open, which has nothing to do with the episode.
2: Oh, that's so good.
0: Not the British?
2: Yeah. Yeah, you're for the US? Okay, all right.
4: Okay.
2: No, that's right. Fair.
1: I've got the same as everyone else. I do my cartoons. Mm-hmm. You've got your Bob's Burgers. You've got your Simpsons.
0: Mm-hmm.
1: Family Guy.
2: Oh, Family Guy. Yeah.
0: Oh, fun.
1: They're not something you have to think about. It's just in the background. You can just hear it. It's just there. It's very comfortable. I love it.
0: All right, friends. Well, binge watching your comfort shows could actually be good for you.
2: Oh, thank goodness.
0: So rewatching your favourite TV shows helps lower stress. It lifts your mood. Yeah. It gives your brain a break after a long day, according to psychologists who spoke to Very Well Mind. It is because of the predictability that you know exactly what happens next. And, it just means that your favourite show just feels really comforting, especially when life's really overwhelming.
1: Sorry, it was there. I had to play it.
0: I know I brought this story, but then once before we went into it, and I was like, okay, don't tell me what it is, but everybody get the theme for your comfort shows. I realised that I actually don't have a comfort show.
2: So wait, I did have to say to the room,
0: is Law & Order SVU a comfort show, or am I going to sound like an absolute freak show? And Hayley's like, honey, you've been on this radio for 13 years. Like, people have already made up their minds.
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0: Hello, it's Kristen and Nige.
1: At night.
0: So there is a viral video doing the rounds of a TikToker. I've never sounded so old. Experimenting with a McDonald's combination. And I don't want to speak for our breakfast sponsors, but I reckon even they are looking at this going, yeah. I don't know, old mate. I don't know. I love a good McDonald's combo.
2: Oh, well, mate, you cannot go wrong.
0: You have told me about putting your fries in the sundae.
2: I do love doing that. Yeah, creamy and salty.
0: Yes. You know, lots of people put their fries in their burger.
2: Well, I do that. I don't eat meat. So my only option for a McDonald's burger is to get a hash brown or fries.
0: There you go.
2: And we love that.
0: What was the surf and turf one you were telling me about earlier?
1: When people buy two burgers, they get a fillet of fish burger and a Big Mac and they make one burger out of it.
0: Fun.
2: Huh.
0: Fine.
2: Surf and turf. That's so funny. I love it.
0: I've seen a lot of people get an apple pie and crumple it up and put it into their McFlurry.
2: Yum.
0: Yum. All fine. This guy lost his mind. So he's gotten a McDonald's triple cheeseburger and he's gotten a large Coca-Cola.
1: Yep.
2: Two delicious things individually.
0: Separately. Dips his burger into the Coca-Cola and then eats the burger. And reckons, quote, the sweet and salty mix brings out the cheese and that it elevates the flavour.
2: Okay, Matt Preston.
0: Yeah. Where's your cravat?
2: I don't like soggy bread.
0: Does that make me weird? I'm sorry.
2: I like soggy bread.
0: Do you like soggy bread? 6242 1063. Literally, who would like soggy
2: this
0: bread?
2: This guy.
0: Do we actually like this combo, or are we're going for the likes? We're going for the likes on Insta.
2: I mean, like, are we? I'm sure you could do this privately and not share it by like taking a bite and then taking a sip at the same time.
0: Mm-hmm.
2: So you've got like
0: both
2: things in your mouth.
0: Yeah,
2: but as much as more than I hate soggy bread, I hate floaties in my drinks.
0: It just reminds me, bless, when Mum used to try, she must have, when I was little, get ahead for the week, and she would make our sandwiches and she would freeze them and then put them into our put them into our lunch boxes.
2: I've never once in my life heard of that. Well, just like a frozen Vegemite sandwich.
0: Yeah, like a little frozen Vegemite sandwich. And you get to recess, you'd be like, still being cold.
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0: 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Christian O'Connell's show. All right, so we're going to be having our own alternative census, and we're going to ask 7 questions, and I really hope everyone gets involved in this. You can. Your question will be asked to the nation. So it's a great chance you actually ask whatever kind of question you want. The number one question you want us to ask the nation is toilet paper holder over under. I actually do want to know that.
1: Yeah, I want to know.
0: I want to know what the pie chart is. What is it overwhelmingly? Which way is it? I really hope it's over.
1: It's over. Surely. If I see an under one, I'll always make the effort to flip it over.
0: Some new questions. Christian, do you put butter on a peanut butter sandwich?
2: That's a great one.
0: Charles, brilliant.
1: I do double up on butter, but I know
0: as well.
1: You shouldn't.
0: Otherwise, it's too dry. Christian, the toilet paper in hotels, how can I get that folded in? It's made from the tap and a tiny bit of water. Anyone can do it. Christian, why don't we ask the nation their favourite holiday destination? I can answer it for you. Bali.
1: Yes. Yeah, 98%.
0: That's where Australians love to go. Where do you go in Australia? Don't go to Bali. Bali would be the number one thing that would come back. I guarantee it. Christian, I'd like to ask Australian, are you a breast person or leg person? Okay. And Shannon is talking about chicken.
1: Oh, okay. Leg. I do.
0: You?
1: Oh, yeah, no, breast.
0: Are you shitting it?
1: Oh, boring.
0: No, it's not boring. It's so much from it. You can make tenders from it. You can fry it.
1: Oh, shit. The thighs are much more juicy, fattier part.
0: No, it's all fatty in there. They look monkey.
1: White picture.
0: Oh, no. Did you just play the white people?
1: Yes.
0: What?
1: White people love the breast. Ethnics love the thighs and the leg. It's true.
0: Again, then we have to ask the nation. Christian, pineapple on pizza.
2: No, definitely.
0: Yes.
1: Yeah, I don't mind it.
0: Yeah. Christian, do you eat the skin off a Woolies roast chook?
1: Absolutely.
0: No, because I'm not Hannibal Lecter.
1: What? No, I would.
0: No, next stop is human skin.
1: I would just eat a whole bag of chicken skin if I could.
0: Yeah, and the bag, probably, you savages. Christian, do you put your tomato sauce in the fridge or the pantry?
2: Good one.
0: Fridge.
1: I
0: don't know why. We think it's very fragile and needs to be fridge protection. I think it's the king of the pantry. It like lords up over the others at night time. I am tomato sauce. What about this question? What animal do you identify with? Gavin, I love it.
2: Ooh.
0: I would say a hawk. No, a panther for me.
1: Panther. They call you the panther of radio.
0: They do. Thank you. Can you start spreading that rumor? Justin's got a really great question here. I just want you to take a moment. I know you're busy right now. I just want you to take a moment and really let this one in. It's a beautifully worded sensor question, as an alarm sensor, first of all. Is there more men than women in world?
1: Oh, it's like a haiku poem. Yeah.
0: Is there more men than women in world?
2: No, I think there's more women, isn't there?
1: Yeah, because the women are complaining about a man drought.
0: What?
1: There's a man drought.
0: What do you mean?
1: Not enough good men, not enough men in the world, so it's hard for women to date. There's more
0: women
1: than
0: men. How do we know this?
1: I don't know.
0: Anecdotally?
1: Anecdotally,
0: how do you get the stats to know there's a man drought?
1: Well, that's why we need to ask, is
0: man drought
1: women
0: feels like one of Patsy's, like, sort of fantasy headlines. Man drought! What do you mean there's a man drought? Like, not enough...
1: Yeah, in the dating pool, there's more women than men, so it's
0: is
1: hard
0: there?
1: For women to.
0: What? So
1: find
0: there's
1: a man.
0: Less men being born?
1: I guess so. Yeah, but great time to be a man.
2: Google's saying that more.
0: Oh,
2: males
0: listen to old Nana. You're going to Google? Wait, are you from 2009?
2: Apparently, more boys are born than girls.
1: Okay.
2: According to this.
1: Well, we'll have to look into the man drought in the song, I guess.
0: Well, no, this is what we're going to ask the nation next week: man drought. True or false?
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0: 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Time for today's time waster. It is Toaster Movies. You asked for it. Toaster Movies.
1: Mm-hmm.
0: Step Rebels.
1: Silver Floss.
0: The Burnt Identity.
1: Gold.
0: Son into the Jams.
1: Gold.
0: P.S. I Loaf You.
1: Silver.
0: Shaun of the Bread.
1: Silver Floss.
0: And the Butty Professor.
1: Gold.
0: Rio, what have you got? Toaster Movies.
1: Marmalade in the Tram.
0: Oh, very good. The toaster's popped up.
1: English people love marmalade, don't you?
0: Yes.
1: Love it. Bagel Attraction.
0: That's good, Silver.
1: Crumb and Crummer.
0: Oh, very good. Gold.
1: And I Am Jam.
0: Gold as well. What have you got then? Toaster Movies. Not The Devil Wears Prada, but The Breville Toast Smarter.
1: Gold.
0: Brevetage of the Damned.
1: Silver.
0: Hunt for the Bread October.
1: Silver Plus.
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0: Yeah. Bruce Vegemite.
1: Gold.
0: Times a Million. Scone in 60 Seconds.
1: Yes, yeah, Silver.
0: Russell Hobbs and Shaw.
1: Gold.
0: The Crumpet of Notre Dame. That's very good.
1: Gold.
0: Sarah, well done. The Fifth Heating Element. You know the little bars on the inside.
1: Very good.
0: Get used to the heating element. Lauren, The Breville Wears Prada.
1: Silver.
0: Day the Jaffel.
1: Yes, Silver Plus.
0: Crust Away.
1: Oh, gold.
0: One on Sky. Four Slices and a Funeral.
1: Silver.
0: The Curious Case of Benjamin Butter.
1: Gold.
0: Weekend at Burnties.
1: Silver Plus.
0: Crumpet Cemetery.
1: Silver.
0: Meet the Focaccias.
1: Oh, that's going to be hard to beat.
0: Hello, Darren. Well spelt as well.
1: Gold Plus.
0: Good Morning, Vietnam.
1: Silver.
0: Tip Top Gun.
1: Silver Plus.
0: The Waffle of Wall Street.
1: Gold.
0: Men Who Stare at Toast.
1: Silver.
0: Who are you going to call? Toastbusters, you got it.
1: Gold.
0: Beauty in the East.
1: Gold.
0: Not Wall-E, Christian. Waffle-E.
1: Silver.
0: 50 Shades of Brown.
1: Silver.
0: Yuck. My Best Friend's Breading.
1: Silver Plus.
0: Passion of the Crust.
1: Gold.
0: Look Who's Forking. You have to approach that at speed. Any hesitation and it's a problem.
1: Gold.
0: Richard, that's very good. Doctor, Sour No Little.
1: Bronze.
0: Chitty Chitty Jam Jam.
1: Bronze.
0: Spread Pool.
1: Gold.
0: And to Jamji.
1: Jamji's gold.
0: All right, who is the winner?
1: Look Who's Forking.
0: Yeah, Richard Goldsmith, you are the... Well done. Well done. You have to just hit that ramp at speed and commit and pray that the radio gods won't trip you up with a banana skin. That's the Christian O'Connell show for today. Now, if you've got an alternative census question you'd love us to ask next Tuesday on the show for our alternative census, email it to me, christian@christianoconnell.com.au. We're back tomorrow. Thank you very much for joining us. 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
13: Yuma and good morning, I'm Kate Rice. The Canberra Liberals are calling for an independent audit of federal infrastructure funding administered by the ACT government over the past 6 years. It comes after the ACT Integrity Commission found two public officials engaged in serious corrupt conduct when it came to awarding a contract for the Campbell Primary upgrade. ACT opposition leader Mark Parton and Liberal Senate candidate Nick Tyrrell both calling on ACT Labor Senator Katie Gallagher to back a review. The ACT government's confirmed it doesn't plan on declaring wombats a controlled native species, meaning future policies will prioritise non-lethal management of the animals. It's after a local community petition was signed by 20,000 people. ACT Greens leader Joe Clay says it means they can focus on how we can coexist with wombats.
14: We do have some landholders who need more help from our government with how to coexist and how to manage wombats when they're becoming difficult on their properties, but to skip to the end and say, let's just shoot them, was wildly premature.
13: Donald Trump says a new deal to reopen the Strait of Hormuz could be reached as soon as today.
7: Tomorrow is the next thing. A lot of progress has been made.
11: What?
7: And they called me and they said, please, let's talk. They want to talk.
13: The US president has repeated his threat to attack Iran if a deal isn't reached, warning it would be the biggest since World War II. A new study into vaping has uncovered some disturbing results. The research finding the devices are disrupting the lives of young Aussies. Health experts say it's not only affecting physical health, but also mental health, with some saying they use it as stress relief and self-care. And EVs have made up 1 in 5 new car sales in Australia for a third straight month.
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13: Giants midfielder Toby Bedford says they're expecting a tough match from the Suns, despite them losing their last 10 games when they clash at Manuka on Sunday.
15: They've lost 10 in a row, I saw somewhere, which is like the biggest in club history. So I don't think they would want to make that any bigger. So we know that they're going to come out firing and going to expect it to be a pretty good game.
13: Over to the NRL, and the Cowboys' top 8 hopes are on the line tonight on the Gold Coast, where they'll need to beat the Titans to stay in the hunt for the finals. That's after last week's 82-12 loss to the Roosters. And in the NRLW, Raiders prop Grace Kemp says the team knows what they need to work on this week in order to secure a win against the Broncos when they face the side at GIO on Sunday.
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13: Morning frost and fog, then partly cloudy and 14 today. 16 and mostly sunny after a frosty start tomorrow, then same again with 15 on Saturday. 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
14: Yuma and good morning, I'm Kate Rice. ACT police will be targeting alcohol and drug-affected drivers this month around the capital as part of their road safety focus.
15: ACT policing will be out there. We'll be working across all frontline areas of ACT and across the border working with New South Wales Police Force. You can be tested anywhere, anytime.
14: That's Detective Inspector Mark Steele there. It comes after more than 500 drivers were charged with drink driving and 700 with drug driving last financial year. The ACT government has joined a national campaign in reminding all transport services and providers that assistance animals are allowed on board with their handlers.
16: It is building on a national drive with heart awareness, reminding the community, taxi drivers and rideshare operators that assistance animals are welcome in every ride.
14: That's ACT Domestic Animals Registrar Matthew Camerul there. It comes as part of International Assistance Dog Week, recognising the important role assistance animals have in the everyday lives of their handlers. An investigation is underway into a near miss at Sydney Airport in which air traffic control gave a Qantas jet clearance to cross the main runway at the same time as a flight was landing. A controller did then notice the issue before it became a problem. The Transport Safety Bureau has branded the incident back on July 27 as a breakdown of coordination. Donald Trump says a new deal with Iran could be reached as early as today. While the US Central Command insists the Strait of Hormuz is open, with American forces protecting the ships that are making their way through. And ANU astrophysicist Dr. Brad Tucker says there's nothing to worry about despite a piece of a spaceship colliding into the moon's surface yesterday.
17: There's nothing to concern about this event. It was traveling relatively slow at about 8,000 kilometers an hour. So there is going to be a new crater from the impact, but there's no real big effect to the moon other than a new small crater.
14: Now, Canberra's Fuel Watch make fuel prices yesterday's problem. 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A litre of unleaded will set you back about $2.17, while diesel is sitting at $2.56 a litre.
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14: Raiders second rower Zach Hosking says he's excited to have Simi Sisongyu back in the green jersey ahead of Sunday's home clash against the Knights.
18: Yeah, massive inclusion. He's... when he's been fit and playing this week, he's been our best player, so he's always welcome back with open arms whenever he's available.
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14: Morning frost and fog, then partly cloudy and 14 today. 16 and mostly sunny after a frosty start tomorrow, then same again with 15 on Saturday. 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
0: Wake up with Kristen and Nige. I said wake up, Canberra. 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
19: Hi, everybody. Happy Thursday. A chilly one this morning.
14: Oh, I thought so as well. I was freezing cold. I did not want to get out of bed.
19: No, me either.
20: I did something really weird last night.
14: What?
19: Tell me everything.
20: I turned
19: the... I take that back. Not everything.
20: Okay. The one thing I did that was weird last night, I turned the heater on. I was cold.
14: Oh, okay.
19: Who are you?
20: That's me of all people. I put the heater on because sitting on my couch going, I'm cold.
14: It must have been freezing.
20: It must have been cold last night. It's minus two now, so it's a cold start.
19: Babe, the more you hang out with us, the more you realise when you start sentences with, I did something really weird last night. That's not what we expect you're going to say. Oh, friends, what is happening today? Ooh-wee. You know when Hayley put stripped back at 8:20.
14: Ooh.
19: You know what that says? It says it's going up, baby.
21: Well, we're still playing the same game.
14: From yesterday?
21: From yesterday, ooh. Same song. We'll play the audio later.
20: We kind of really can't, though.
21: No, I don't care.
20: It's layer five.
14: I want to hear it.
19: Oh, I'm playing it.
14: I want to hear it.
21: Yeah, we're going to play it because I would have awarded.
19: You would have
21: I
19: what?
21: I would have awarded the caller yesterday.
19: Really?
21: Jacob. I would have awarded it.
19: Oh, is there controversy? Oh, I love a bit of drama. Who was it? Was it Larry?
21: It was with Larry.
19: Okay.
21: Oh, his name was Jacob.
19: Larry is a stickler for the rules.
14: Which we love.
19: Larry is a stickler for the rules. But we can, you know... let's replay what happened. Oh, I want to hear it. Oh, I love a little bit of tea. Don't we love a little bit of office gossip when it doesn't involve you?
14: 100%.
19: All right. We'll get into the early morning game next, friends. Especially if you like scary movies. If you like ice cream. And if you like being really scared. Then
14: they
19: this
14: go together.
19: Is for you.

0: The intro's disappeared.
1: Everybody.
0: Hang on. It's one of those mornings already.
1: As poor Brad squints at the screen, Mix 106.3, Kristen and Nige, we're getting ready to play Who Are You?
2: That is not the right.
1: We're all out of whack today. We actually all got into when there was no headphones in the studio. We don't know what's going on.
0: It's that one. It's mislabeled. That's why I keep grabbing the wrong one. All right, try that one, shall we? I'll see myself out. It's fine.
1: Oh, honey, that's okay. It just reminds me of working with Nige.
3: Yeah. Oh, missing.
1: I know. It's like he's morning,
0: Nige. I'm doing it for you girls.
1: No, he's good though. We were texting yesterday. We're catching up later on.
3: Oh, that's so
1: and,
3: nice.
1: And he was like, I want to go out. And I'm like,
3: he's still quite sick then.
1: Who are you? And yeah. I'm like, Moosey's? ? He was like, I'm thinking more of a cafe.
3: Aww.
1: I'm like, okay, bless him.
3: God, that guy loves his house. I can't believe this.
1: I know. But you can imagine, after being there for a long period of time, he's probably getting a little bit sick of it.
3: Oh, absolutely.
1: Anyway, we have a double pass to see Ice Cream Man. It's in cinemas August 6th. Oh, it's in cinemas from today. Just be warned, it's a really scary one.
3: Yeah, so, R18 plus, not for the children.
1: Yes. So if you love a little bit of horror, if you love a little bit of gore, then this one's for you. You may never see a Mr. Whippy Van the same ever again. So all you have to do is just guess who Hayley is. So she's going to start reading out some clues, 62421063, as soon as you have figured it out.
3: Yeah, we'll stop the game.
1: Brad has taken it out of delay. I will scream, caller! And first correct guess wins. All right. Are we ready?
3: Yeah.
1: Let's go.
3: Clue number one. I was born in Hertfordshire, England, in August 1972 to a British father and a Spanish mother.
1: Ooh, I didn't know that.
3: Clue two. Before finding global fame, my odd jobs included working as a glamour model, a cage go-go dancer in Mallorca, and a presenter on a Turkish game show. Clue three, I'm an accomplished author, having written autobiographies and a successful children's adventure novel series titled Rosie Frost. This may be the clue that gives it away for some people.
1: I'm learning so much about this person.
3: Clue number four, in 2015, I married Formula One team principal Christian Horner, firmly embedding myself in the world of elite motorsport racing. Paula, here we go.
1: Barry in Everett, hello.
4: Hello.
1: Hello. We thought that one would give it away. How are you, my friend?
4: Definitely. I'm doing all right. Thank you very much.
1: It sounds like you've got an English accent too.
4: Well, Scottish and English, yes.
3: Mm-hmm. So By the way, Barry, you're live on the air. We should let you know.
1: Good. Yes. Okay. Sorry, Bazza. You're on, babe. Who do you think it is?
4: I think it's Jerry Halliwell.
1: Ding, ding, ding, ding.
3: You bet it is, Barry. Happy birthday to Jerry Halliwell today. It is her birthday.
1: Oh, awesome.
3: 6th of August, 1972.
1: Oh, well done, Barry. We're sending you to the movies, my friend.
4: Thank you.
1: So
4: thank
1: enjoy.
4: You very much.
1: Yeah. You too, mate. And just for you, Barry, I know it's what you asked for. Yes. Okay, Barry. All right. For you, it's the Spice Girls.

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0: Mix 106.3 with some Jimmy Barnes for your Thursday morning. 23 past 6, minus 2 out, 14 is the top. It is Kristen and I for breakfast.
1: Where do you live? Do you live in Canberra's sexiest suburb?
2: Ooh.
1: You're going to find out after 6.30.
2: I don't think I
1: live in Canberra's sexiest suburb. I don't think Griffith is Canberra's sexiest suburb.
2: You never know.
1: It's heritage. It's like Nana Town.
2: That doesn't mean you can't get yours.
1: What?
2: Why?
1: To the Nanas.
2: Anyway, find out. That's our naughty 6:40 for the day. But right now, I was in the studio after the show yesterday and I saw on the telly that Brandon Flowers, who is the lead singer of The Killers, is considering quitting music.
1: Oh!
2: What? Why? He's just said, I'm going through it right now. I'm like, how much longer do I want to do this? It's a grueling lifestyle to be a touring musician.
1: Mm-hmm.
2: But in my research about why this is happening. Yeah. I came across an op-ed that was posted in The Guardian.
1: Okay.
2: The hill I will die on. You should be legally obliged to play Mr. Brightside at your wedding. You should absolutely play it. And yes, okay, it's about infidelity and jealousy.
1: Oh.
2: But who cares? Oh. It's a dance floor banger.
1: It is.
2: So I agree with this woman, and let me tell you why. I want to take you to the last paragraph in this whole article where she says, Mr. Brightside encourages listeners to not only touch their chests, but also take a drag of a phantom cigarette. Uh-huh. The song allows us to bring a little finger and thumb-shaped phone to our ears twice.
1: Yes, yeah.
2: Once to call an imaginary cab and once to answer the phone to destiny.
1: Oh, I didn't even realise that one.
2: This, in the end, is all that most of us came to a wedding to do.
1: That's right. So I didn't realise that Mr. Brightside was such a popular song.
2: Oh, friend.
1: Right. Hey. Until I became a celebrant and got into kind of like the back end of weddings and things. And a lot of couples, when they send out their invites, they'll have like a little bit at the end that says, you know, tell us what song you want to hear on the dance floor. What's your favourite song? And we'll put it on the playlist. Well, Mr. Brightside consistently comes out at number one.
2: Everyone got the memo.
1: Yeah.
2: My friend got married earlier this year. She walked down the aisle to this song.
1: Ooh.
2: Which is like a more romantic version of it. No, well, lyrically, it's not romantic.
3: Yeah. Maybe you just play the music.
2: Yeah.
3: Nice little instrumental version.
2: She loves it so much. See,
3: that's beautiful.
1: But, okay, you're sitting at a wedding.
3: Yeah.
1: You've just finished your chicken or the steak.
3: Yeah.
1: Right?
3: Delish.
1: Waiting
3: for the wedding cake.
1: The dance floor's just opened. Mr. Brightside comes on.
3: No, it doesn't, though.
1: Are you like, yes, gotta get up?
2: Girl, I'm already storming.
3: Yeah.
1: Oh, okay.
2: I've got my heels off.
3: Okay, so here's the thing. My take is that Mr. Brightside is not one of the first songs that come on the dance floor. We're talking an hour into it. People are already up. They're already dancing. Everyone's in good spirits. And then suddenly you hear those opening little notes on the guitar. And it's on.
1: And that's where you've placed it. Got it.
3: And you hear, it's my song.
2: From everybody.
3: It's my song.
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3: Yuma and good morning, I'm Kate Rice. ACT Greens leader Joe Clay has welcomed the government's decision not to declare wombats as a controlled native species. It means future policies will prioritise non-lethal management of the animals, leading the way to encourage landowners to coexist with wombats.
14: That can involve helping with particular types of fencing that go underground. It can help with ways to redirect wombats. And there are lots of techniques that other people have been trying in different parts of Australia. And I think we actually need to provide a lot more assistance with how to do that.
3: The Canberra Liberals want to see an independent audit of federal infrastructure funding administered by the ACT government over the past 6 years. It's after the ACT Integrity Commission found two public officials engaged in serious corrupt conduct when it came to awarding a contract for the Campbell Primary upgrade. Opposition leader Mark Parton says the responsible response is to check whether it happened anywhere else. The reopening of the Strait of Hormuz is imminent, according to Donald Trump, with the US president repeating his claim that Iran is desperate for a deal.
15: They want to talk. The funny thing is they never mention that. They always say, we're not talking. But they called. They wanted to talk. We've been talking. They want to make a deal. They do not want to be hit.
3: And young Aussies have come clean about their vaping habits in a new study. Research by the University of Melbourne finding some disturbing results, with participants saying they're using the device as a form of self-care. Experts say the results show how invasive nicotine addiction can be.
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3: In the AFL, Giants midfielder Toby Bedford says he's hoping to see Toby Green back on the field on Sunday when they take on the Suns at Manuka Oval.
17: It's Toby Green. He's a superstar and you always walk a bit taller when he's on your team. So, yeah, no, he'll definitely lift the group. But if he's not available, we'll still back ourselves in.
3: And in the NRLW, Raiders prop Grace Kemp says they're expecting the Broncos to put up a tough fight in the middles when they take them on at GIO Stadium on Sunday.
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3: Morning frost and fog, then partly cloudy and 14 today. 16 and mostly sunny after a frosty start tomorrow, then same again with 15 on Saturday. 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
1: We're going to play Strip Back after 8 o'clock this morning. I always know when my executive producer, Hayley, puts it at 8:20, That says to me, because that's prime time, baby. That says to me that it's a good one. I know, now, A, I do not know the song. B, I know that there was some controversy yesterday afternoon with Larry, but I don't know what the controversy was.
3: Okay.
1: Let's start with the audio. Oh, my God.
0: That's very difficult to get
1: Are
0: from
1: you
0: that.
1: Kidding?
3: Guys, we're taking all of its clothes off at the start. Remember, we're putting layers back on the
0: it's
3: song.
0: Fully
1: There's no more layers.
3: It's fully
1: layers.
3: Dressed. All it needs left is a hat.
1: Oh, mate, a beanie. Oh, my God, that's going to go off.
3: Larry sent me an email yesterday at, what time was it?
1: So
3: 3:39.
1: So did that mean Larry's layer just didn't have the vocals?
3: Yes, it did not have the vocals.
1: Okay. Got it.
3: He said, remarkably, you're probably going to have a winner in your show this morning.
1: Oh, thank
3: and
1: you.
3: And I can't tell you why.
1: Thanks,
3: until,
1: John Edwards.
3: And I just said, like, no way. How could this happen? And then he just said, your phones are going to melt down.
1: Okay.
3: I would have awarded it.
1: Okay. So the guess yesterday was so close.
3: It was...
1: I would have awarded it.
3: Yeah, I would have awarded it. Okay. I would have just gone like, whatever, mate.
1: All right. So we can have this conversation after it goes off, which it will go off after 8 o'clock, which will mean somebody will win this morning, either that $500 or a $600 gift voucher to Domain Computers. Like, just as a gag, God, I would love if somebody, like, rang up and, like, heard it and was like, is it Don't Pay the Ferryman?
3: Knowing us, it could be.
1: Okay, a naughty 640 for us next. Do you live in Canberra's sexiest suburb?

0: Guys, Canberra is kinky, it turns out.
1: Wow.
0: A list of Canberra's sexiest suburbs, actually Australia's sexiest suburbs and states and territories has been released. This is by Love Honey, which is a website that sells toys.
2: Got it.
0: Other things.
1: Yep.
0: For sexy times. So I will give you the top five suburbs.
2: Do you think it's the public servants?
0: Could be.
2: Because by day, so many rules and regulations, so much red tape, so much paperwork. By night, they just let loose.
0: Well, this email I got said, while Canberra may be best known for politics, the data suggests locals are just committed to pleasure as policy.
1: Oh. Woo!
0: So I can tell you what the suburbs are and then I'll tell you what they're buying.
1: Okay.
0: And then how we stacked up to the rest of the country.
2: Okay.
0: So coming in at number five of the ACT's top 10 sexiest locations, Mawson.
1: Okay. Yes, Mawson.
2: Okay, Mawson. And what's Mawson buying?
0: I'm not 100% sure what Mawson is buying. I can tell you what the number one place is buying.
1: Okay, all right.
0: So Mawson in number five, Casey in number four.
1: Nice.
2: Oh, okay.
0: Number three is Holt.
1: Oh. Okay.
0: Number two is Macquarie.
2: These are all surprising me.
0: Yep. And the number one sexiest location in the ACT, number two Australia-wide, is Dixon.
2: It's Dixon.
1: Wow.
0: Am I right? Canberra.
2: Oh, that's poetic, isn't it?
0: Canberra purchased more products per capita than anywhere else in the country. Mm-hmm. So they've dethroned Tasmania.
1: Oh, as, move over, Tassie.
0: They were the winner last year. Mm-hmm. It's just... Okay, here's what we... what can I say?
2: Yeah, what can you say about Dixon?
0: They won five Love Honey Awards, including most condoms.
2: Okay. Oh,
3: they're safe.
0: Most costumes.
2: Oh, we love a little dress up, do we?
0: Specifically, most nurse costumes. Most nipple tassels and pasties, and another one I cannot say on the radio.
2: Can we just unpack the nipple tassels for a bit?
0: Yeah.
2: How does that work?
0: I love that you're acting like you've got them on.
2: Do you stick it on?
0: Yeah, they're adhesive, and I assume.
3: You said that with confidence and then went, I assume.
2: And then is the expectation that you swirl it around or is it just for like visual?
0: Well, the tassels.
2: Yeah.
0: Yeah, I'm sure you could give them
2: a little shimmy shake. Okay. Oh, Dixon.
0: The other stats are pretty boring. I mean, like the ACT was buying a lot of water-based lubricant and toy cleaners.
1: Well, that seems
0: they
1: important.
0: They like to keep it clean.
1: Yeah, it seems important.
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0: recognising National Stroke Week 2026.
1: We sure are. This is for you, Nige. This is for all Canberrans, whether you are someone who has suffered a stroke, whether you are a support person, whether you are just somebody who wants to learn more about what are the signs of a stroke and what to do if you think someone that you love is having a stroke. That's something that we've been discussing on the show right throughout the week. But part of Stroke Week is also about being a tribe and being an amazing support team, and you, my friends, you beautiful listeners of our show, have left Nige the most gorgeous messages on his voicemail. Thank you for that. Hello, Mix 106.3. You have reached Nige Johnson's personal assistant, aka his work wife, Kristen. I just want to thank you before you leave your message for your gorgeous well wishes for Nige. If you have a story that you would like to share, if you have a message that you would like Nige to know as he recovers from his stroke, please leave it after the beep.
2: G'day, Nige, Kristen. This is Mark. I'm from Chisholm. Yeah, I just wanted to say my thoughts and that, yeah, mate, you've been nearly as old as, well, actually a bit older than me, so... I went to St. Edmunds College as well, and I think it went to Headings, or we might have gone to Morris, not sure, but... Yeah, I just want to wish you all the best, mate, and for your recovery and the team. Love listening to you, and yeah, look, take care, and I know you'll be back on the air full time before you know it, mate. So yeah, just look after yourself and yeah, get into it. Thanks, mate. See ya. Bye.
3: Hi guys, this is Denise from Casey. I'm just calling to wish Nigel the very best in his recovery. Nigel's been part of my life back since the Pandora's days, so I'm missing him terribly. My little story is, back in the day when you used to be able to call a radio station and request a song and they just pop it on, I used to call Nigel and I always asked for Belfast Child by Simple Minds, and he always put it on for me. And then he'd say on air, "Nobody call me while this song is on," so I think he must like the song too. Anyway, Nige, can't wait to hear you back on air at 100% your fabulous self. All the best in your recovery. Take care. Bye-bye.
4: Hi, Nige. I hope you get better soon. I have a mum and a spare mum who think you're hot. I live in Mawson, and my name is William. Bye.
5: Hey, Nige. It's Lucy, formerly from Amaru. About 10 years ago, I called the radio looking for someone to host a trivia night for a friend who's going through leukemia. And you so graciously put up your hand, something I'll never forget. You were one of the most selfless people I've ever met. And hearing of your stroke was, you know, sad. And we wish you the best recovery. And, you know, now it's time for the Canberra community to pay back what you've always given us, kindness, love, and generosity. Take care, mate, and I hope you get better soon.
6: 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Joe Kirby from Amaru. Just sending all the love and vibes in this difficult time of yours. I know you'll get through this, and we do miss you on the radio, and I cannot wait for you to come back fit and strong in 2027 in January. But rest up, mate. We'll be thinking about you. Thank you, Nige.
7: Hi, Nige. My name's Amanda. I drive to work every morning and listen to you. I just love you and Kristen so much on the radio. I also want to say that your message to everyone out there is so important. You probably saved a few people's lives by coming out and saying what you have, so that people will go and get tests and stuff like that from the doctor. So good on you. Love you so much. I really hope you recover soon. Thank you for being a part of everybody's family. Lots of love.

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18: Yuma and good morning, I'm Kate Rice. ACT police will be cracking down on impaired drivers throughout August, reminding locals they can be tested anywhere and at any time. It's after more than 500 drivers were charged with drink driving and another 700 with drug driving last financial year. Detective Inspector Mark Steele says they're ramping up the number of tests to reduce that number as much as possible.
19: My goal is to get that up to one in three licensed drivers, which is a target of around 125,000 tests a year. We're moving across all areas of ACT to increase our testing, and we've also increased that ability to do drug testing as well.
18: The ACT government has joined a national campaign reminding all transport services and providers that assistance animals are allowed on board with their handlers. It comes as part of International Assistance Dog Week, with local domestic animals registrar Matthew Camerul saying they play a vital role in the everyday lives of their handlers.
3: Assistance animals work to help people participate in their daily life, to access essential services and to travel independently. And it's that which makes it really important for a person to have their assistance animal with them.
18: A new peace deal with Iran could be reached as early as today. That is according to the US president, while the US Central Command says American forces are protecting ships travelling through the Strait of Hormuz. We're learning details of a close call last month at Sydney Airport in which a Qantas 737 was given clearance by air traffic control to cross the main runway despite another plane coming into land. Thankfully, another air traffic controller noticed the problem in time and no one was hurt. An investigation is now underway. And the moon has a new crater after a discarded piece of a spaceship collided into its surface at around 8,000 metres an hour. But ANU astrophysicist Dr. Brad Tucker says there's nothing to worry about there.
20: It is going to be a significant crater in the ground, but because of just really how far away the moon is, it's not like something where you're going to look up and see a new hole or change the moon.
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18: Raiders second rower Zach Hosking says they're expecting a tough match from the Knights when they face them at GIO this weekend, despite them missing a few players.
21: Coming off a disappointing season from last year, they've had some great inclusions into their spine this year and they're playing really well together. So I don't think it really matters who they're missing because the guys that have come in for them have done a good job.
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18: Morning frost and fog, then partly cloudy and 14 today. 16 and mostly sunny after a frost. 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
18: Hi, everybody. It's Cake birthday time. Richard from Theodore is 40 today. Happy birthday, Richard.
6: Big 4-0, Richard.
18: Yeah, his wife Candace says Dickie is genuinely one of the best people you'll ever meet. He's incredibly kind and always puts the people he loves before himself. One of the things that Candace loves most about him is his sense of humour. She says he makes her laugh until her tummy hurts. Yes.
6: Oh, that's so cute.
18: I know, this is the best. I love this. Happy birthday to Millie from Wootangra. Millie's celebrating her 8th birthday. Very exciting.
6: Millie, what are we doing today?
18: I'll tell you about her mum. Dad and Josie say, we love how kind and thoughtful Millie is. She has a wonderful sense of humour, endless imagination and brings so much joy, laughter and love to our family. We are so proud of the beautiful person she's becoming.
6: The messages are everything, every time.
18: Robbie from Googong is 6 today.
6: Robbie the big 6.
18: Happy birthday, Robbie. Robbie's really keen to get a remote control transformer for his birthday.
6: Okay.
18: That sounds fantastic.
22: Yes. Quietly. Absolutely.
6: Yes.
18: His mum, dad and little sister Penny send their love and hope he has a great day at school. We do too. Have a great one, Robbie. Emma from Fadden doesn't want much for her birthday today. Just a hug from her hubby and kids and, if she's lucky, her kids' bedrooms will be clean. We've got our fingers crossed for you, Emma.
6: Oh, Emma.
18: And a big happy
6: birthday. I feel like Emma deserves the cake. And Emma, all she wants is a hug and for people to clean their rooms. Emma, are you okay?
18: And we also have to say a big happy birthday to Adam Jansen, who's celebrating his birthday today as well. Happy birthday.
6: Love you. You can get your birthdays in online, friends. And next we're going to talk about, is it okay to charge more for a service in a busy period? But it might not be the service that you expect.

0: Mix 106.3 with some Tom Petty and the Heartbreakers. 10 past 7, your Thursday morning, best day of the working week. Minus one outside, quite foggy too. It's Kirsten and I for breakfast.
1: I still disagree with you. I think Friday is the best day of the week.
0: Thursday's best day. We can discuss it later.
1: We'll talk about it in the car. But I'd love to talk to you about service and about paying for services or paying extra for a service during a busy period. So you might see it when there's a festival on, like spilt milk, and trying to get an Uber.
2: Oh, mate.
1: Right?
2: Trying to get an Uber home at, like, lockout or, like, when a pub closes.
1: Terrible.
2: Mate. Not that I've been out in a while.
1: I'm like, my mummy's great.
0: Getting an Uber home at 4 p.m. is easy.
1: We're planning something here at work and it's like to get everybody together and be a whole thing. And I'm like, can it start at 11 a.m.?
2: Gorgeous time to begin.
1: So, yes, we're not out late alone. But this one is different. This one's a massage. So I was given a voucher, and I will not name the place because maybe this is something that everybody does. I was given a voucher for my birthday, which I'm very grateful for, to get a massage.
2: Love that.
1: And so I went online to book, and I was just having a look at availability. I know what I want, right? I was looking at availability. And then I saw that there was a spot on a Sunday. And I'm like, oh, perfect.
2: Like just before Absolutely you like get ready to go to bed it. To Thank go back to you. Work. Oh, perfect yes. time for a massage.
1: So I click on that and they say, yep, you can have it. This is a busy time. So there's an extra $50 surcharge.
2: Holy dooly. That's not an insignificant amount of money.
1: Yeah. I just, it's just the first time that I had seen that, like for a massage.
2: I understand a surcharge like at a cafe on a weekend or a public holiday.
1: Public holiday.
2: Because they have to pay their staff more. And I'm sure that this is the same for a Sunday.
1: Maybe that's what it is.
2: Maybe
1: that's what it is, that we're actually paying people more. But then.
2: Just say that.
1: Yeah.
2: Just say that as opposed to this is a busy time and surge the price
1: and it's
2: up.
1: An extra $50.
2: That's most massages would cost around what, $100, $120.
1: Yep. And probably
2: that's a
1: north of that.
2: Crazy percentage.
1: Yeah.
2: To put up.
1: And I guess like if you're then offering it on a Saturdays, and there are would there be a certain surcharge if it was an evening? Is it a surcharge? I don't know. I had just never seen it when it came to beauty services.
2: Yeah,
1: so
2: I'm
1: I was like, oh, question mark. Anyway, you'll be pleased to know that cheapo Kathy over here is getting her massage on a Tuesday.
2: Yeah.
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4: Tradie clearance on Caddy, Crafter, and Amarok now on at Gerald Slaven Volkswagen.
5: Some fog patches about parts of the ACT and surrounds affecting the Kings Highway through Cowan and parts of the Federal Highway between Sutton Road and the border as well. Do take care. We have a breakdown reported on the Madura Parkway and the southbound lanes as you head toward Pialago. And the works continue for the light rail with Northbourne Avenue now down to one lane both directions between Alinga Street and Vernon Circle. 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

0: Mix 106.3 with Shepherd. 21 past 7, your Thursday morning. No degrees outside. It's Chris and Nige for breakfast.
1: Are you meeting strangers in car parks late at night?
2: Oh, that's an interesting opener.
1: To trade ooshies. And or leaving...
0: Maybe brown paper bags on a chair or just walking away.
1: In strangers' letterboxes. Like, have we... Is that where we're at? We'll investigate that before 8 o'clock.
2: We need to. People are very passionate. People are very passionate about
1: it. I feel like I'm only kind of new to it after you brought it to my attention yesterday.
2: Yeah.
1: And then my phone listens to me. Oh, now my Brad algorithm. Oh, my God.
0: I'm waiting for you.
2: That's very cute. That's a Star Wars one.
1: Oh, okay.
2: One
1: of the Star Wars ones. This?
2: Just that's, a generic.
1: Is that?
0: It's a stormtrooper.
1: Oh, that's a stormtrooper. Yeah,
0: okay. And that's R2-D2.
1: Oh, that's a good one.
0: This one is more expensive than the rest. I did look this on the line. $3. And that one there you've got, that one's $2.
1: Okay.
2: We are so getting there.
0: I've got $5 worth of ooshies right here.
1: I'm in the money. We'll talk ooshies before 8 o'clock.
2: Something else that I wanted to talk about is, you know, I love a good dance, right?
1: Yes.
2: This popped up in my socials yesterday. Canberra's biggest nut bush is on its way. Yes. There she is.
1: Well, there she was.
2: R.I.P.
1: Tina Turner. Not to be confused with being alive.
2: Anyway.
1: Could have gotten us before.
2: There's going to be a solid attempt at Canberra's biggest nut bush.
1: Oh, we have to get involved.
2: Well, it's being put on by the ACT Conservation Council. There's a reason behind it. It's part of like a community campaign strategy of the group. They're calling for development limits for our city. They're asking the ACT government to set city limits and protect Canberra's western edge from suburban sprawl. So that's, they don't sort of want to see that area developed. So that's how they're raising awareness of this. They're doing the big dance off. There's also a petition to the Legislative Assembly about it. But yes, anyway.
1: Can you just imagine the boardroom? So obviously this is like developers. We're talking...
2: I get it because Conservation Council.
1: Conservation Council, you know, we're talking public servants, we're talking ties, you know. I get it because my husband works in an environment like that, whereas I'm a creative. Can you imagine the person with the guts to put up their hand and go, guys, I got an idea.
2: I love it.
1: I got an idea. Like how did they get this across the line? You know what I mean?
2: A dance-off in Civic Square, everyone lining up, doing the iconic groove to Tina Turner's classic.
1: Yep.
2: This is it. You know it. You obviously know it, right?
1: Of course we
2: do. On the page that I saw, because you can register your interest if you want to take part in it, it's happening on September 19th, actually my birthday. This is all aligning, friends. But yeah, on the website, it's got like a link. Here's where you can learn the dance if you want to brush up on it. I'm like...
1: I'm 6241063. Do you not know the nut bush?
2: Yeah, call us. Let us know. Apparently, they need over 350 people there to make it Canberra's biggest nut bush. So we'll see how they go next month.
1: Good luck to them. But honestly, who doesn't know the nut bush?

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7: Yuma and good morning, I'm Kate Rice. New South Wales police have renewed their appeal to find a man who's been missing from Yass for 17 years as part of Missing Persons Week. Peter Collier was last seen on Laidlaw Street in Yass back in June of 2009 and was 78 at the time of his disappearance. Police say he lived in remote locations and would write to his family, but was reported missing in 2024 after years of not hearing from him. Police are asking anyone with information, no matter how small, to come forward. The Canberra Liberals are calling for an independent audit of federal infrastructure funding administered by the ACT government over the past 6 years. It comes after the ACT Integrity Commission found two public officials engaged in serious corrupt conduct when it came to awarding a contract for the Campbell Primary upgrade. ACT opposition leader Mark Parton and Liberal Senate candidate Nick Tyrrell both calling on ACT Labor Senator Katie Gallagher to back a review. The ACT government has confirmed it doesn't plan on declaring wombats a controlled native species, meaning future policies will prioritise non-lethal management of the animals. It's after a local community petition was signed by 20,000 people. ACT Greens leader Joe Clay says it means they can focus on how we can coexist with wombats.
8: We do have some landholders who need more help from our government with how to coexist and how to manage wombats when they're becoming difficult on their properties, but to skip to the end and say, let's just shoot them, was wildly premature.
7: And EVs have made up one in five new car sales in Australia for a third straight month.
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7: In the AFL, Giants midfielder Toby Bedford says they're expecting a tough match from the Suns despite them losing their last 10 games when they clash in Manuka on Sunday.
9: They've lost 10 in a row, I saw somewhere, which is like the biggest in club history. So I don't think they would want to make that any bigger. So we know that they're going to come out firing and going to expect it to be a pretty good game.
7: To NRL, and the Cowboys' top eight hopes are on the line tonight on the Gold Coast, where they'll need to beat the Titans to stay in the hunt for the finals. And in the NRLW, Raiders prop Grace Kemp says the team knows what they need to work on this week in order to secure a win against the Broncos when they face the side at GIO on Sunday.
10: I think the biggest thing for us, we need to fix our errors. They've been killing us in the games. You know, come together and focus on what we can go in with this weekend.
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7: Morning frost and fog, then partly cloudy and 14 today. 16 and mostly sunny after a frosty start tomorrow, then same again with 15 on Saturday. 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
0: Wake up with Kristen and Nige. I said wake up, Canberra. 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
11: We're going to play Stripped Back after 8 o'clock this morning. There's been some controversy in regards to Stripped Back.
7: Ooh.
11: I don't know about the controversy. We're going to find out about the controversy after we play Stripped Back.
7: We're ready to hear about it, right?
11: All I know is that it was played with Larry yesterday afternoon and Hayley said she would have awarded it.
12: I would have awarded it. Okay. I would have awarded it.
11: So
12: he's playing a hard game.
11: Okay. This is the audio. I'm not going to call that Stripped Back. I'm just going to call that Back.
12: Well, let me just tell you, that is, you won't believe it, the final layer that we are adding. There's no more.
11: There's no more layers?
12: No.
11: Mate, other than a beanie.
7: What could it be?
12: What could it be?
11: We're going to play that after 8 o'clock. Here, though, the $1,000 minute, if you'd like to play 62421063. And then we're talking more about Ushies. And how desperado you're getting in regards to Ushies. Good morning.

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3: It's going to be a beautiful Bintang life for Ben in Benython this weekend as he flies to Bali.
4: Oh, mate, I'm so jealous.
3: Ben, hello, darling. How are you?
5: Oh, pretty good.
3: Mate, if I was flying to Bali this weekend, I'd be pretty good too.
5: Oh, I know, it's pretty miserable outside this morning.
3: What's the go, mate? Just looking for some sunshine or is it a party going with the family?
5: Just my wife and I are going to thaw out for 2 weeks.
3: Oh,
4: 2 weeks.
3: Sounds horrendous. In just like a little villa, got a pool.
5: We're going to go to a couple of different places, just a couple of resorts.
4: Oh, resort life. God.
6: Buffet breakfast.
4: Shut up, Ben. I'm sick of it.
6: Mimosas by the beach.
3: Coming from someone who went to Fiji, 2 seconds
4: and
3: ago?
4: And you know what? I don't want to hear it from you either, Christian.
3: Ben, my darling. Let's win you this $1,000, okay? So you can spend it at the bar. Your first question is, one of Canberra's most iconic structures has been heritage listed this week. It's orange and cream. What is it?
5: Bus stop?
3: Yes. In which decade did the famous Woodstock Music Festival take place?
5: 60s.
3: Which is the only continent with no active volcanoes?
5: Antarctica.
3: Oh, how many minutes are there in one day?
5: Pass.
3: To which fellow actor is movie star Mila Kunis married?
5: Pass.
3: With which sport do we associate Aussie Rodney Hogg?
5: Oh, Aussie rules.
3: How many red Luft balloons were there in that Nina song in
5: 1989?
3: Yeah. Dolly Parton is the godmother. To which former Disney child star and now mega famous pop singer?
5: Miley Cyrus.
3: Yes. What Australian capital city is the hometown of singer Sia? Think churches. Earth? City of churches.
5: Oh, Adelaide.
3: Yep. Lead singer of the Wallflowers, Jacob Dylan, is the son of which famous singer-songwriter?
5: Bob Dylan.
4: Yay! That's 6 out of 10. So the only continent with no active volcanoes is Australia, this one. How many minutes are there in one day? This is hard. There's
3: really
4: 1,440.
3: Mm-hmm.
4: I wouldn't have known that.
5: I'm going to Bali, not Europe. How am I supposed to know that?
3: I know.
4: To which fellow actor is movie star Mila Kunis married? That's Ashton Kutcher. And Rodney Hogg is a cricketer.
5: Oh, dear me.
4: But $60, that's like good, at least 100 Bintangs.
3: Yeah.
5: Yeah, that's right.
3: And also, you're flying to Bali this weekend, so yeah. Cry me a river.
5: Not too bad.
3: Cry me a river, babe. have a great trip, guys. Enjoy.
5: Thank you very much.
3: Bye.
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9: Getting reports of a breakdown on the Majura Parkway. It's in the southbound lanes just south of the Federal Highway. Some fog patches around that area as well. It's also over the Kings Highway at Cowan. Roadworks have kicked off just west of Bungendore on the Kings Highway. That will slow you up again today. In Parks, the Commonwealth Avenue Bridge project works continue. Only one lane is open both ways over the bridge, but traffic's moving well both directions at the moment. 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

0: Mix 106.3, Jay Giles Band. 10 to 8, no degrees outside. Kristen and Ige for breakfast.
1: I mean, tell me your phone doesn't listen to you. So yesterday we were talking about Ushies.
2: Yeah. It was yesterday or the day before. One of these days this week. They're all blurred together.
1: Neck minute.
2: Yeah.
1: My algorithm, all about Ushies.
2: Got ya.
1: You,
2: I'm so sorry.
1: You got me good.
2: If you don't know what they are, it's the little figurines that you get after spending on groceries and stuff at Woolies. They come in a packet, so you don't know which one you're getting. They're turning into collectibles items, and they're little rubber figurines based on Disney characters.
0: And depending on which person you get at the self-serve, you might get one or two more. But if you go through Kick and Click and Collect, they are you get one, you get one.
2: Oh, okay.
0: That is it.
2: Okay. They really stick to the rules.
1: They really follow the rules, but yet in person they've got favourites.
0: Yeah, absolutely.
1: Got it.
2: I love that generosity.
1: This, when I talk about my algorithm being flooded, this is what came up on my algorithm on Insta last night.
3: I'm currently in that era of my life where I'm doing Ushie trades in the flutter box at 8:30 at night. The kids will be stoked, but if you know, you know.
1: And it's just a mum. Wow. She's in her PJs. Yeah. She's in her PJs. And I'm like, oh, this is a whole thing. And then you were talking about some, like, Bullseye, the Yorkshire Ushie.
2: Yeah, Bullseye from Toy Story, the horse that Jesse rides.
1: So it's now at 32K on eBay.
2: Stop it.
1: 32,000.
2: Because apparently it's an incredibly rare one because it's, like, fuzzy as opposed to just the regular sort of rubber, coloured rubber of the other Ushies. Did you say
1: $32,000? $32,000 on eBay, according to the project's Instagram.
2: And that's not, it like hasn't just been posted up there for that. There are people bidding on it, correct?
1: Oh, honey,
2: is that right?
1: Yeah. It's still, like, there's 100 bids placed already and the price is still going up.
2: Cool.
1: Would you like to trade Ushies?
2: Wait, with you? Do you have any?
1: Well, Brad's got two.
0: I've got two. I've got my little Stormtrooper and my little R2-D2. Yes. Happy to trade these.
2: And R2-D2's gold.
0: And he's gold as well. It's and the Stormtrooper's just white, so fairly generic that one. But I'll happily trade you this gold R2-D2 for that $32,000 thing. Happily swap.
2: Good call.
1: But, like, genuinely, if there's any kids listening, if there's any family listening that want to collect the whole set and you've got, you know, seven of one particular Ushie and you genuinely want to trade.
2: Yeah.
1: 6242106 It's like playing Cupid. We'll try and trade some Ushies on the radio.
2: Because people are obviously doing this, right?
1: Yes, sir.
0: Let's do it on the radio and not in back alleys at night time.
1: Oh, okay.

0: Mix 106.3 with some Robbie Williams. 4:04. Great bushy trade-off.
1: We are running a little bit late to news, so apologies, friends, but we've got to talk bushies. Harvey is 9 from Corwell. Harvey, good morning.
2: Good morning.
1: Harvey, these are ushies. They seem like a really big deal.
2: Yes.
1: Yes. How many have you got?
2: I need 4 more until I complete the set.
1: Oh, okay, Harvey. Harvey, which ones do you need?
2: I need Joy, Judy, Spider-Man, Zeb, and I think another one.
1: Okay. All right. And I have been told that at a lot of schools that it's banned for you to swap ushies. Is that true?
2: No.
1: Okay, there is a black market. That's a black market. That's all right. So do you swap with your friends, or are they not really into it?
2: Not my friends. I swap with some other friends though.
1: Okay.
2: Not like my best friends.
1: Not like your best friends. Like, how passionate are you about collecting the whole set? Is it just your entire world at the moment?
2: Pretty.
1: Okay. Oh, Haley, producer Haley.
3: I don't know if Harvey can hear me, but I have Judy.
1: You've got Judy Hopps.
3: Oh, she can have it.
1: Oh, okay. So Harvey, we've just got you, Judy.
2: Thank you.
4: Judy Hopps is a special one as well. I think she's a gold one.
1: Oh, Harvey.
4: Fancy.
1: That's exciting. So, Harvey, you stay on the line because we'll make sure that we get Judy out to you. And what do you think? Like, do we need to organise some form of, like, swap meet here at the radio station one morning where everyone can just get together and swap their ushies? Would you be on board with that?
2: Definitely.
1: Okay. All right. Well, Harvey, you have inspired all of this, and I appreciate your call this morning, okay, my sweetheart? We'll talk soon.
2: Thank you.
1: Bye.
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17: Yuma and good morning, I'm Kate Rice. ACT police will be targeting alcohol and drug-affected drivers this month as part of their road safety focus.
18: ACT policing will be out there. We'll be working across all frontline areas of ACT and across the border working with New South Wales Police Force. You can be tested anywhere, anytime.
17: That's Detective Inspector Mark Steele. It comes after more than 500 drivers were charged with drink driving and 700 with drug driving last financial year. The ACT government has joined a national campaign in reminding all transport services and providers that assistance animals are allowed on board with their handlers.
19: It is building on a national drive with heart awareness, reminding the community, taxi drivers and rideshare operators that assistance animals are welcome in every ride.
17: That's ACT Domestic Animals Registrar Matthew Camerule there. It comes as part of International Assistance Dog Week, recognising the important role assistance animals have in the everyday lives of their handlers. An investigation is underway into a near miss at Sydney Airport in which air traffic control gave a Qantas jet clearance to cross the main runway at the same time as a flight was landing. A controller did then notice the issue before it became a problem. The Transport Safety Bureau has branded the incident back on July 27 as a breakdown of coordination. A senior UN official is warning ongoing conflicts and El Nino could trigger another spike in global food prices. A study on butterflies has found species are shifting habitats as climate change reshapes ecosystems. And ANU astrophysicist Dr. Brad Tucker says there's nothing to worry about despite a piece of a spaceship colliding into the moon's surface yesterday.
20: There's nothing to concern about this event. It was traveling relatively slow at about 8,000 kilometers an hour. So there is going to be a new crater from the impact, but there's no real big effect to the moon other than a new small crater.
17: Now, Canberra's Fuel Watch make fuel prices yesterday's problem. 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A litre of unleaded will set you back about $2.17, while diesel is sitting at $2.56 a litre.
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5: 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I said wake up, Canberra. On Canberra's Mix 106.3.
1: Oh, morning, everyone. A chilly one this morning. We're sitting around the 1 degree mark. It was, really cold getting up. Yes. I had a little bit of frost on that windscreen this morning.
4: Yeah.
1: But happy Thursday, everyone. Thank you so much for spending your morning with us. Morning, Nige.
4: Good morning.
1: So what's coming up next, Kate Rice? What is coming up on the show? We do promise that we will play Stripped Back before 9 o'clock.
4: Yes. Okay, great. That's good to know. Something else that's good to know, looks like there won't be any more lining up in person to get tickets to the hottest, I don't know, music event or stage event in Canberra. Bit of an end of an era coming up at the end of this week. I'll tell you what it's about next.
1: Boo. Or is it a good thing?
4: Well, no. I think, boo works.
1: Okay.

0: 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Enrique Iglesias is Kristen and I's for a break. I can't say his name properly. Just Enrique.
1: Just
0: Enrique.
1: All you have to say is what a banger.
0: What a 100%. Banger. What a banger.
1: Kristen and Nige, Mix 106.3. What a banger.
2: Yes, we love that.
0: Hey, only bangers today.
1: Only bangers today.
2: Bit of an end of an era coming up in Canberra this week. I saw yesterday on the Songland Records Facebook page that Frog had posted a message up there. It said, special announcement.
1: Frog.
2: This Friday at 6 p.m., we'll see Songland turn off the Ticketek agency we've held for 30 years. So what that means is, you know, no more popping into Songland and lining up for your tickets to whatever you want to get to in Canberra or elsewhere as well.
1: Do you remember lining up?
2: I 100% do. I'll tell you a bit more about what Frog said first. He says it's not a decision taken easily because, you know, we've always been professionally committed to helping everyone get to their events since the first Songland store opened opposite the Tuggeranong College way back in the day, because I think they're in Coolamon Court now.
1: Oh, are they?
2: I think so, yeah. He says, no, there won't be another outlet in Canberra. And yes, I totally understand the frustration that you'll go through with your ongoing queries. But, you know, he sort of thanked everyone and said they've sold so many tickets to so many events, you know, Brumbies grand final tickets, Taylor Swift.
1: Oh.
2: Because that was like, that was a bit of a hack, I think. I don't know if it was producer Haley or someone telling us that they went and lined up.
1: Oh, that's how they got it.
2: To get Swiftie tickets, right? Anyway, I feel like Canberran. Like,
1: rather than getting online.
2: Rather than sitting in the, sitting in the virtual waiting room.
1: So long.
2: Yeah, totally. So I feel like every Canberran at some stage or another is lined up to get their tickets from Songland, right?
1: Aww.
2: I'm pretty sure my dad got there before they opened to line up for Rocker Steadford tickets. I was in year 9. I was in year 9. It was like 98 or something. I was at MacKillop College, which actually might have still been St. Peter's at that stage because it ended up changing its name. But anyway, we had made the ACT final of Rocker Steadford, which was a big dance competition. If you hadn't heard of it.
1: If you're of our era, if you're in your 40s or your 50s, you know Rocker Steadford.
2: Yeah, so each school would put on like an 8-minute dance show.
1: Yes. And it was everything.
2: We made the final. And it was like, oh, tickets are going to be tight because, you know, everyone wants to be there. And Dad was like, I got you. Did he get his tickets? Yeah, he did.
1: Oh, my gosh. Did he take a little camp chair?
2: Probably. I don't know. Pete, you'll have to let us know. But anyway, because I was on stage, I was performing with my school. And, yeah, he was like, simply must get these tickets.
1: Oh,
2: we're going to see it.
1: That's so cute because I remember Nige used to tell me that sometimes he would host.
2: He did. He hosted it. He was on stage interviewing some of my friends.
1: You obviously didn't know him.
2: No, we were like, oh, my gosh, no friends died. It's amazing. He's on the radio.
1: Does he actually have friends?
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4: Gerald Slavin Cherry, Canberra's only cherry dealer. Josephson Street, Belconnen.
5: Getting reports of a breakdown on the Madura Parkway. It's in the southbound lanes just south of the Federal Highway. Some fog patches around that area as well. It's also over the Kings Highway at Cowan. Roadworks have kicked off just west of Bungendore on the Kings Highway. That will slow you up again today. In Parks, the Commonwealth Avenue Bridge project works continue. Only one lane is open both ways over the bridge, but traffic's moving well both directions at the moment. 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
1: Friends, not only am I so excited that this is about to go off and one of our friends of the show is absolutely going to guess this correctly, I'm also really excited because there's been a bit of gossip in the office. There's a bit of tea in regards to what happened with Stripped Back yesterday, which no one has told me about.
2: No.
1: Until after this goes off.
2: Well, we can't. Yeah. Because we can't really talk about it. I would have paid it, but then again at the same time, I'm a bit soft. So like, I just want everyone to win. But you have to identify the song by artist and title.
1: Got it.
2: Here it is. This song is wearing a ski jacket at this stage. It could not be more stripped on.
1: Yes. We're not calling it Stripped Back. No. It's just back. Oh, I was going to give you the phone number, but all of the lines are locked, so...

0: 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Domain Computers Fishwick have found a time machine. 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
1: The trickiness this morning isn't guessing the song. The trickiness this morning, I think, was just getting through.
2: Kristen, when Larry messaged me yesterday in the afternoon, he said, your phones are going to melt down. And Larry, you're right.
1: You are right. Larry, I didn't even give out the phone number. But Robin Hold, hello.
3: Good morning. How are you?
1: Good morning. Did you hear this play out yesterday?
3: I actually did.
1: You did? Oh, yeah. So you know the controversy. Well, first of all, let's solve it. Here's the audio. Mm-hmm.
2: What could it be?
1: Oh, my goodness. What a tricky one. Rob, what is the song?
3: Well, to be honest with you, I actually knew it since layer two, and I've been busting to try to get through. And I nearly punched the radio yesterday afternoon.
1: Yeah. Rob, this is going to be real awkward if you don't get this right.
3: Yes. Okay, well, it's Madonna. Mm-hmm. And she is very much expressing herself. If express yourself.
1: That's it, Rob!
3: Thank you.
1: You would not believe it.
4: Okay. You've got it correct.
1: Okay, so Hayley. Okay, because Rob, they don't tell me anything around here, which is a good thing. It's what I ask for, because we all know that I would probably end up broadcasting the answers to things and or I'd be at the pub on a Friday and have a drink and someone could come over and be like, what's the secret sound? And I'd be like, oh, it's such and such.
2: So let me take you to about 3:30 yesterday in Larry's shift. He played the game. He had Jacob on the line. Yep. This was Jacob's guess.
5: Is it Madonna, Don't Go for Second Best?
6: I need the song title.
5: Oh, I thought that wasn't what it was called. Make it, yeah, well, too bad.
6: Oh, Jacob. Jacob.
5: I couldn't get it in my head quick enough.
6: You're breaking my heart.
4: There you go. We are not accepting Don't Go for Second Best because that is not the name of the song.
1: Oh, okay.
2: I would have paid it, but that's against the rules.
1: Well, Rob's got it. Hey, you've got it, my friend. What would you like? $500 or that $600 gift voucher to Domain Computers?
3: Oh, I'd love to split the difference. I'm so torn. I need some technology, but I don't keep up with the Joneses. So let's just do what everybody else has done and go with the $500, please.
1: All right,
2: you got it, mate.

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9: Yuma and good morning, I'm Kate Rice. The Transport Safety Bureau chief is labelling a near miss at Sydney Airport as serious. It's investigating why a Qantas 737 was cleared to cross the main runway last month as a flight from Canberra was landing. The error was noticed in time, with Angus Mitchell telling Channel 7 they're treating it as a breakdown in coordination.
10: Something has broken down in the coordination between these aircraft. There is a digital system to coordinate movements on the ground, but there's also the pilots themselves who obviously have a responsibility around clearing the way ahead of them as well. So,
9: New South Wales police have renewed their appeal to find a man who's been missing from Yass for 17 years as part of this year's Missing Persons Week. Peter Collier was last seen on Laidlaw Street in Yass back in June of 2009 and was 78 at the time of his disappearance. Police say he lived in remote locations and would write to his family, but was reported missing in 2024 after years of not hearing from him. Police are asking anyone with information, no matter how small, to come forward. The Canberra Liberals want to see an independent audit of federal infrastructure funding administered by the ACT government over the past 6 years. It's after the ACT Integrity Commission found two public officials engaged in serious corrupt conduct when it came to awarding a contract for the Campbell Primary upgrade. Opposition leader Mark Parton says the responsible response is to check whether it happened anywhere else. And ACT Greens leader Joe Clay has welcomed the government's decision to not declare wombats as a controlled native species. It means future policies will prioritise non-lethal management of the animals, leading the way to encourage landowners to coexist with wombats.
11: That can involve helping with particular types of fencing that go underground. It can help with ways to redirect wombats. And there are lots of techniques that other people have been trying in different parts of Australia. And I think we actually need to provide a lot more assistance with how to do that.
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9: Giants midfielder Toby Bedford says he's hoping to see Toby Green back on the field on Sunday when the Giants take on the Suns at Manuka Oval.
12: It's Toby Green. He's a superstar and you always walk a bit taller when he's on your team. So, yeah, no, he'll definitely lift the group. But if he's not available, we'll still back ourselves in.
9: And in the NRLW, Raiders prop Grace Kemp says they're expecting the Broncos to put up a tough fight in the middle when they take them on at GIO Stadium on Sunday.
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9: Morning frost and fog, then partly cloudy and 14 today. 16 and mostly sunny after a frosty start tomorrow, then same again with 15 on Saturday, and download the free iHeart and Listener apps to get the latest news anytime on the CanberraCast podcast.
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0: Wake up with Kristen and Nige. I said wake up, Canberra. On Canberra's Mix 106.3.
3: Oh, all right, well, stripped back, now done. 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
3: So, Hayley, does that mean that we will start afresh with Pat?
14: New song, new first layer with Pat.
4: Ooh,
14: today, okay. Between 10 and 12.
4: I'm okay, so excited.
3: Beautiful. Yay. So best of luck, everybody. Let's play the kids' $100 minute. Let's get into it. 6242-1063. Hooray! Win $100. Have a beautiful day.
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1: Everything must go at the CUSAC's closing down sale. Huge savings, don't miss out.
2: Before we get into the $100 minute this morning, I know that there are so many kiddies in their cars that listen and, you know, parents too that are gathering around the radio with their families to listen to the $100 minute. I just wanted to give a shout out to Good Shepherd Primary School at Amaroo. Mr. Roberts and the Year 4 students have... They've all gotten together and they've actually delivered to the radio station for me to pass on to Nige this giant envelope of handmade cards and letters and personal drawings and little trinkets to wish him a speedy recovery. And I haven't opened it, I promise, but it is absolutely huge and it is absolutely gorgeous, and I'm seeing Nige later this week, so I'll be passing it on to him. So Good Shepherd Primary School at Amaroo, thank you, Mr. Roberts. Thank you, all of the beautiful Year 4 students. You honestly don't know how much this will mean to him.
3: Oh, mate.
2: Yeah.
3: He's going to love it.
2: It's absolutely amazing. You guys are awesome, so thank you. Let's go to, is it Albie, who's 15 in Canberra? Hello, how are you?
4: Good, thanks. How are you?
2: Oh, my goodness, a careers expo today.
4: Yep.
2: Oh, Albie, the pressure going to a careers expo at 15, trying to figure out what you're going to do with your life. Mate, I'm 43 and I still haven't figured out what I'm doing with my life. Is there a particular hobby or an interest that you love that sparks a fire for you?
4: Probably like racing sims and flight sims.
3: Yeah, cool.
2: Okay.
3: Yeah, that sounds good.
5: Very nice.
3: Sounds all like right. There's money in that too, mate.
4: There is, yeah.
3: Love that.
2: All right, honey. Let's win you this $100. Your first question. If you eat an ice cream or drink a slushy and you drink it too fast, you may get a sudden sharp headache between your eyes that goes away after a few seconds. What is this sensation commonly known as?
4: A brain freeze.
2: The social media site Twitter now goes by a one-letter name. What is it?
4: X.
2: Which cartoon character can transform into different alien forms using a device on his wrist?
4: Ten.
2: Lemons, limes and oranges are all types of fruit.
4: Citrus.
2: Starting with, Halloween falls on which date every year?
4: October 31st.
2: Oh, what is the rarest natural occurring human hair colour?
4: Red.
2: Which Australian state is not attached to the mainland?
4: Tasmania.
2: In the film Lilo and Stitch, it's set in which US state?
4: Hawaii.
2: What radio station are we playing this quiz on?
4: 106.3.
2: How many strings does a standard acoustic guitar have?
4: Five.
2: Oh! Guess again, guess again.
4: Six.
2: Yay!
3: I heard six. I heard six. I didn't hear any other number.
2: You must have cut out when you said five. I didn't hear five. I heard six.

0: Three reported at Campbell on Fairbairn Avenue in the city-bound lanes just after Truscott Street. A reported breakdown at Cambar. It's on Athlon Drive heading north just after Selwood Drive. Bit of congestion now southbound through the Glenlock Interchange coming off Caswell Drive, and heavy traffic as usual from Ngunnawal along Gungahlin Drive south toward Gundaroo Drive. 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

0: Mix 106.3, playing some Prince. 7 minutes to nine. It is your Thursday morning, 2 degrees outside. Kristen and I for breakfast.
1: Hi, morning everybody. Thank you so much for spending your chilly Thursday Canberra morning with us.
2: If you drive a BMW,
1: oh dear,
2: like
1: fancy.
2: A newer, I'm guessing a newer BMW, something with like a one of the newer entertainment systems. Mm-hmm. Good one, thank you. BMW drivers across the world have turned on their cars to find an ad has been installed on their entertainment system dashboard.
1: This reminds me of when the U2 album
2: just got to everyone's phones.
1: Yes.
2: People still have that on their phones.
1: Never been seen people get so mad over something that was free.
2: But I guess this is different because it's an ad. It is an ad, and it's an ad for the new Spider-Man movie.
1: Oh, okay.
2: So you can, you know, click in to, like, pick your maps, or mm-hmm. you want to pick, like, a podcast or something, and then it's like, have a first look at the brand new Spider-Man, the latest film from Marvel.
1: Oh,
3: wait,
1: dear.
3: Can you skip Mm-mm. it? Can you skip it immediately?
2: You don't have to choose it, but it's there as an option for you, which is still crazy.
0: Does it prevent you from starting your car? Like, you have to watch the ad first to make your car go.
2: Could you imagine? Could you imagine? So it's an immersive ad. It's only rolled out to suitably equipped vehicles. So mm-hmm. it started July 26. You may have noticed this in your car.
3: I love that it's like exclusive.
2: I didn't want this.
1: Like, does it give the driver of the car any form of exclusive deal? Like, you can get your tickets half price, or it's literally just like an ad.
2: It's just an ad. And to that I say, hey, BMW, there's only room for one place to get ads in your cars, and it's commercial radio, baby. Let us have this. We have nothing else.
1: Seats taken. Oh, that's funny. All right. That's it. That's a wrap, everybody. Great day. We'll catch you tomorrow morning from 6.
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17: Yuma and good morning, I'm Kate Rice. Investigations are underway into a near miss at Sydney Airport last month. A Qantas 737 was given clearance to cross the main runway at the same time as a plane from Canberra was coming into land. An air traffic controller intervened before anything went wrong. Transport Safety Bureau Chief Angus Mitchell has told Channel 7 these incidents happen more often than we'd think.
18: We get around 60 of these reports every year, but very few of them go into that serious bucket. And this one does qualify as serious.
17: ACT police will be cracking down on impaired drivers throughout August, reminding locals they can be tested anywhere and at any time. It's after more than 500 drivers were charged with drink driving and another 700 with drug driving last financial year. Detective Inspector Mark Steele says they're ramping up the number of tests to reduce that number as much as possible.
19: My goal is to get that up to one in three licensed drivers, which is a target of around 125,000 tests a year. We're moving across all areas of ACT to increase our testing, and we've also increased that ability to do drug testing as well.
17: The ACT government has joined a national campaign in reminding all transport services and providers that assistance animals are allowed on board with their handlers. It comes as part of International Assistance Dog Week, with domestic animals registrar Matthew Camerul saying they play a vital role in everyday lives of their handlers.
20: Assistance animals work to help people participate in their daily life, to access essential services and to travel independently. And it's that which makes it really important for a person to have their assistance animal with them.
17: And the moon has a new crater after a discarded piece of spaceship collided into its surface at around 8,000 metres an hour. But ANU astrophysicist Dr. Brad Tucker says there's nothing to worry about.
21: It is going to be a significant crater in the ground, but because of just really how far away the moon is, it's not like something where you're going to look up and see a new hole or change the moon.
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17: In the NRL, Raiders second rower Zach Hosking says they're expecting a tough match from the Knights when they face them at GIO this weekend, despite them missing a few players.
23: Coming off a disappointing season from last year, they've had some great inclusions into their spine this year and they're playing really well together, so I don't think it really matters who they're missing because the guys that have come in for them have done a good job.
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17: Morning frost and fog, then partly cloudy and 14 today, 16 and mostly sunny after a frosty start tomorrow. Then same again with 15 on Saturday. 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
0: Got an event? Put it on the Gin and Derry Community Switch. 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
16: Yuma and good morning, I'm Hayden Becerra. The ACT opposition leader has strongly denied allegations in a complaint made about him. The Canberra Times reports the anonymous complaint relates to alleged text messages sent during a recent budget estimates hearing. In a statement, a spokesperson for the Canberra Liberals leader says the allegations are denied in their entirety, calling them false, malicious, and an attempt to smear him. The statement says the matter has been referred to police and legal advice is being sought. The Transport Safety Bureau chief is labelling a near miss at Sydney Airport as serious. It's investigating why a Qantas 737 was cleared to cross the main runway last month as a flight from Canberra was landing. The error was noticed.